0: The Czech Republic. Task was a little more difficult for the seventh seed Novak Djokovic, who took four sets to shake off a persistent Arthur Rinderknecht from France.
1: Very relieved to overcome it in four.
0: Paul Walsh at Wimbledon for Air Sport.
2: In the AFL action last night, the Sydney Swans claimed a 35-point win over the Western Bulldogs at the SCG, and in Perth, the Adelaide Crows defeated the West Coast Eagles by 25 points. NRL, Penrith Panthers have avoided three losses in a row, taking a 36-14 victory over the South Sydney Rabbitohs. Australian Independent Radio News.
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5: Ladies and gentlemen, as you know, we have something special down here at Birdland this evening. A recording for Blue Note Records.

0: Of course, that's JJ Cale right there on Northside Radio, the weekend warm-up and the best songs of all time. It's 12 minutes now past 10 o'clock here on Northside Radio. And continuing the great music now with Duffy.
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0: Yes, you're bloody well right. Thank you, Supertramp. It's been a while since we've heard from you. Glad to know that you can still remember all the tunes. Which keys to press on your piano? Not like me in the studio here. It's always always a little bit of a challenge to get the right buttons. And there's your proof. Now then, a couple of things that are going on around the North Shore for you. So we've got the North, the South and somewhere in the middle there. So further up in the North today, we have the St. Ives. Where's it gone? And having said all that, I've just lost my place. You see, that's like a button, isn't it? But it's just not quite the same thing. Here it is. It's the St. Ives Showground Farmers and Craft Market, held every Saturday from 8 till 1. So bring Northside Radio along with you when you go over to the St. Ives Showground Craft Market there. They've got all sorts of things, organic produce, fresh food, gourmet deli items, lots of artisan stores, homemade craft. They have a playground. They have treetop climbing. Sounds dangerous. And an off-leash dog area. I'm sure that's very well policed. But also, lots of good fun over there. So if you want to find out more information, you can go to their Facebook page. Or maybe you want to rent a stall. Maybe you've got a bit of an idea to have your own stall there at the St. Ives Craft Market. You can call their number 9999226 if you'd like to do that. A little bit further to the south is the Northside Produce Market, which is held on the first and third Saturdays. So that's today, happening right now. So that's down in Civic Park, Miller Street, North Sydney. I think that is where the Stanton Library is. So that's happening right now through till 12 o'clock. So if you want to get down there, you'll find lots of fabulous food, fresh produce, cheeses, wines, olive oils, flowers, breads and meat. Also another dog-friendly event. Lots of parking available in the Ridge Street car park. So their number is 9922299. That's a good one, isn't it? And lastly, somewhere in the middle is the Le Marché Willoughby, is Sydney's best French market, held on the fourth Sunday of each month. Not quite today, but look, they've had some wonderful stuff down there if you get the chance to pop along. It's the French pastries, gourmet food, artisan goods, perfume, textiles, antiques, and a wine bar and live music. So lots of wonderful things to do. It's all about keeping the community connected here at Northside Radio. So if you have something that your organisation, maybe you're a volunteer at a group or you've got an event happening and you want to tell the rest of Sydney about that, then get in touch with us here at northsideradio.com.au and we will read that out absolutely free of charge for you.
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And talking about the pressure, I can see that Argentina are under a bit of pressure at the moment because Cabo Verde have equalised now. So that is 2-2 in extra time, heading towards penalties. So that's a very interesting development there. Good luck to both of those teams. A good one for the neutrals, for sure. If you if that's your thing, go and have a look. Let's slow things down a little bit now. This is Andrea Tirana.

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2: You were nothing short of magical. I saw you standing in a cloud of smoke. Deep brown eyes like your rum and coke. Shirt saying I heart rock and roll.

That's Abby Farrell on Northside Radio with I'll See You Through. Before that, we heard from Samuel Jack with a track called The Wild One, and we started it all off with Andrea Triana, and That's All Right With Me. It's 20 minutes now to 11 o'clock on this Saturday morning here at Northside Radio, the best songs of all time. It's the weekend warm-up. If you're not

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It's quite a big list. Now, do you remember a cereal back in the day called Puffed Wheat? Do you remember that? Well, Yothu Yindi seemed to remember that and made a song about it. This is one of their hits. It's Japana on Northside Radio.

That is the Crown Heights Affair on Northside Radio. How long since you heard that one? Well, probably quite a long time. But it is one of the best songs of all time. It's on our list.

That's a great song, isn't it? That's Chapana by Yothu Yindi right here on Northside Radio. It's 11 to 11. It's 11 to 11 on weekend warm-up. It's John Osier with you today, and thank you for the call there from Tina and Danny calling in to say that that was their housework song. So glad that you're doing the housework to Yothu Yindi. That's certainly a highly appropriate song to get you moving while you're doing your housework, isn't it? Fantastic. Thank you, Tina and Danny. Nice to know that you are supporting Northside Radio.

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6: 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And it'll give you a bit of an idea, but the best thing is to let us know what you'd like to do, and we will organise the rest of it for you. 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All right, it's 5 minutes to 11 now on the weekend warm-up here at Northside with Big Bazza. Take it away, Baz.

0: The Federal Agriculture Minister says the nation is prepared for an outbreak of the H5N1 strain of avian influenza. There have been an additional two cases detected in migratory seabirds, one in New South Wales and another one in Western Australia. Agriculture Minister Julie Collins says keeping the disease out of poultry and agriculture is a priority.
1: We have been seeing what it has done overseas. We also have learnt from H7 outbreaks that we've had in Australia in recent years. In our preparedness, we have been working with the poultry and the egg industries to do everything that we can do to mitigate against any incursions in our agricultural systems.
0: New South Wales Liberal leader Kelly Sloane has suffered her first political scalp ahead of an ICAC inquiry into political donations. Hugh Phillips reports.
2: A public inquiry will investigate allegations some Liberal Party members solicited or accepted political donations from a developer. Senior frontbencher Damien Tudehope has stood aside as Shadow Attorney General because he has been called as a witness. In a statement, he says he is not accused of any wrongdoing. Mr. Tudehope says the inquiry involves several people he has had close relationships with during his political career. Hugh Phillips, Sydney.
0: The number of Queensland families unable to pay their power bills has almost doubled since last year. More than 40,000 residents have been moved onto hardship plans so they are able to access energy. Queensland Council of Social Service Chief Executive Amy McVie says children in these struggling families are also suffering.
3: One in six children in Australia currently lives in poverty. And what that means is the quality of their childhood isn't as good as it should be, because when you're living in poverty, you're not having access to the healthy meals that you need, to a roof over your head, to the things all our kids need to thrive. You don't have access to those things.
0: In our medical news, a drug developed in Australia could one day see motor neurone disease become a manageable chronic condition rather than a terminal one. The University of Queensland has worked with experts across the globe to create the drug, which could be trialled in patients within 5 years. Professor Trent Woodruff says the drug targets part of the immune system.
4: It's an immune system that helps fight infections, but we've shown that this immune system can go awry in motor neurone disease. And so the drug that we've developed targets this immune system, and therefore can potentially slow the progression of disease.
0: Pet owners are being urged to keep a close eye on your furry companions this winter. Experts say pet illnesses spike during the colder months, with dermatological issues, joint pain and arthritis among the top health concerns. Petstock head vet doctor Gloria Abaya says subtle symptoms are easy to miss.
5: What we mistake as wanting to stay in bed, stay nice and warm, actually could be a sign of illness in itself. So if we start to see our younger pets in particular sleeping a bit more, eating a bit less, drinking a bit less, those are very subtle signs that they could be sort of battling something underlying.
0: This is Air News. In the NRL, the Penrith Panthers snapped their two-game losing streak with a 36-14 win over the South Sydney Rabbitohs at Parramatta. Winger Tom Jenkins scored three tries for the Panthers, meaning he now has scored 25 tries in 16 games. He requires 15 tries from 8 remaining regular season games to break the record set in 1935 by Dave Brown. He scored 38 tries for Eastern Suburbs during 15 games. Jenkins on Nine was asked if he knew what the record was for the most tries in a season.
6: Yeah, actually. What is that, 38?
7: 38.
6: Yeah. Jeez, that's a long way away, yeah.
7: You got your sights on it there?
6: I guess, in a way, but also, it's just tries at the end of the day. As long as we're putting 2 points on the board, two bad losses kind of thing the last 2 weeks, I'm just stoked to get 2 points, eh? Leading into a bye, that's awesome.
0: Formula One and a big weekend at Silverstone has commenced with qualifying for the sprint race. Air Sport's Paul Walsh has the details.
8: The fourth of six Grand Prix sprint races for the season will be led by Ferrari's Lewis Hamilton, who clocked the fastest time in qualifying, just ahead of the Drivers' Championship leader Kimi Antonelli, with Red Bull's Max Verstappen coming in third. On their home ground, four British drivers will be part of the top 10, including Hamilton, George Russell, Lando Norris and Liam Lawson. For McLaren's Oscar Piastri, he matched the pace early on, but finished the session 0.396 of a second behind Hamilton. As an omen for Hamilton, the three races held so far this year have been won by Brits. Paul Walsh for Air Sport.
0: In last night's AFL, wins to Sydney Swans and the Adelaide Crows. 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

Personally, I never ask if I can have another piece of chocolate cake. I just sneak around when everyone's gone to bed and I stuff my face in secret, you know, just taking the little parts off the edges. But that's just me. It is now nearly 10 past 11 on this Saturday morning, and chocolate cake is something that, you know, you probably have a little bit more in the winter because, you know, we need fuel, don't we, to keep going in this cold weather. It's sunny and 19 today. Tomorrow is 17 degrees with some showers. Same for Monday and Tuesday, 17, 18, 12, 13 at night. So that's what it looks like, really, for the rest of the week, to be honest. So a little bit changeable. And if you've been hanging out your washing in the last few days, then today is the last day. Because otherwise it's going to stay damp for a week. So washing management, that's what this is, the service we bring you here at Northside Radio. Yeah, we're full of all these great ideas. Let's see, 94196969 is the number if you want to call in anytime. Say hello to one of our volunteers. Hope you're enjoying the music on the warm-up today.

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0: There we go. That was kind of moody, wasn't it? That was nice. That was the Hiptones, South Australian band. And that was called Right Now. Before that, it was the Morcheeba and their Undress Me Now song. It is now 11:30. Here at Northside Radio with the weekend warm-up. John with you for the next half an hour. And then, of course, it's Nick with the smooth jazz mix through till 2 o'clock. So stay tuned for that. Always great music there. We've got more music, though, coming up for you, of course. We have Joss Stone, James Taylor, and we've even got the Beatles. Ah, oh, the Beatles. You couldn't... What would you do without the Beatles? Just tell me that.
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That's JT on Northside Radio on the weekend warm-up. Remember, Bruce the Spot Potter played a good bit of his great music on his breakfast show. Hopefully, we might get Spot back soon, and we hope. Let's see. It is now 23 minutes to 12 here on the weekend warm-up. Let's have a look. We've got music coming up, of course. We've got Tony Childs. And as mentioned, we've got the Beatles coming up too. But before we go there, a message about Lifeblood, because every single day Australian patients, just like you, rely on blood donations for survival. 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And here's a special song for Xiao Mo Tuing in Darolician this morning.

0: There they go.
1: Will they ever amount to anything? We were just having a conversation here, myself and Nick, about the future. You know, would they? Are they good enough, really? You know, that band, that Liverpool band? Who knows? No, they did well, didn't they? Where would we be without them, indeed? All right, it is now 11:45. Now, Delta Goodrum is back on the scene. She did very well with her Eurovision Song Contest this year. And it's great to see her back in the limelight. And this is a track from a few years ago where she is really pumping out a great song with a great voice. One of our own. Our Delta. On the weekend warm-up with the best songs of all time. Okay, I'm finished rambling now.

There she goes. That's Delta Goodrum. At 10 minutes to 12 on the weekend warm-up. And I just want to say a quick hello to the team over there at the Castle Crag Meats, who have been very generous in supporting the volunteer presenters here at Northside Radio with some little goodie giveaways of jars of sauces and peppers and all sorts of little things there that that they've been generous enough to donate to us. So thank you very much. And that's come through the Soulscope team there, Georgina and Peter, who do their programme, of course, every Sunday 2 till 4. So make sure you tune into that one. But thanks again, Castle Crag Meats, for all of your support for the Northside Radio and bringing you great music, just as you bring fantastic food to the North Shore community. And talking about taste buds and tasty things, here's Diesel.

That's Diesel, just coming up to 5 to 12 on the weekend warm-up. And thank you to all of the folks who helped us with our Radiothon this year. 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Thank you so much. We have raised over $13,000 from your generosity. 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And if you missed it, perhaps you were away at the time, then don't worry. 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Thank you very much indeed. That's helping us to keep going for another year. Let's get close to the end of the show with Tony Childs right now on the Weekend Warm-Up.

And that is just about bringing us to a close here at the weekend warm-up for another Saturday. So thank you very much indeed, as always, for your fabulous company. And I hope you've enjoyed the music throughout the course of this morning, and that you will stay with Northside Radio for the rest of the afternoon, because we've got Nick, of course, on very shortly with the Smooth Jazz Mix, followed by Richard at 2 o'clock, and then April at 4. So stay with Northside. Until next time, you take care. Bye for now.

Hi there, folks. The time has just gone noon on this Saturday, the 4th of July. Nick Hammond keeping you company through until 2 o'clock this afternoon with this week's edition of the Smooth Jazz Mix. And thanks so much for joining me. Lots of good music coming your way, as expected, and in the first hour, tracks from Torquato Mariano, Atlantic Star, Mike Stevens, Will Downing, Jeff Lorber, and Brenda Russell. And first cab off the rank for us this week is Ken Navarro, kicking off the Smooth Jazz Mix, right here at FM 99.3. Good afternoon.

0: 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There goes a guy whose real name is Jared Samuel Erskine. We know him better as American singer October London, which is a great name, isn't it? He dreamt that up because October is his birth month, and London because he was trying to set the ambience or the vibe in his studio, and he had a picture of London on the wall, and he thought, that suits. So October London, that's all you need to know about him. The track was called All I Want Is You, sounding a little bit Marvin-ish, didn't you think? Nice music. Rick Braun teaming up with Richard Elliott just before with Sao Paulo. Veronica Manyweather and featuring Najee on sax was the lady just before that with Justin Illusion and Ken Navarro. And Smooth Sensation got us going this afternoon, just after noon. It's coming up to 19 minutes past 12. And good afternoon, folks. Nick here. How you doing? I trust you've had a good week and you're looking forward to this sunny Saturday. It all goes downhill tomorrow, weather-wise. And are we a little bit tired and emotional after what we've been through with the World Cup? Oh my goodness, it's never ending, isn't it? I think we're only about halfway through the competition. I get out of breath just watching the games, let alone how those people play them. But anyway, I hope your team is continuing to do well. There's been some shocks and there's been some surprises, but no shocks and surprises for us. We've got some great smooth jazz on the way as usual. Anita Baker, Joe McBride and Jeffrey Osborne coming up next on The Mix, so stay tuned. You're on FM 99.3.
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0: Well, there are some great combinations in that little bracket of music. It's Jeffrey Osborne on vocals and Najee on saxophone, and a track called Loving Every Moment. Just before that, we heard from Joe McBride on keys and Grover Washington Jr. on saxophone. You would have known that. He's got such a distinctive style. With a number called After Sunset, Anita Baker started that bracket of music off with I Apologize, featuring the legendary Greg Fillinganes on the keyboards. Yes, some great combinations there. You're on the Smooth Jazz Mix. 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And Nick Hammond in the chair until 2 o'clock this afternoon. I'm hopefully bring you some decent music in that time. And talking of the time, just coming up to 25 minutes to 1. Don't forget, if you'd like to find out a little bit more about our radio station, best way of doing that is to go onto the website, which is northsideradio.com.au. It's a nice picture of Sydney, nice and blue. Can't quite see the name of the ship that's coming in to dock there at Circular Quay, but I'm sure it's a Princess Cruise or something like that. And look, have a look at our website. 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Also the Listen Again feature, which is podcasts of the songs and programs that are played here. Information about the various shows, song history as well. So you can think to yourself, what was that track I was listening to at 12:45 on Tuesday afternoon? You can go back and have a look at it. There's also news there as well, and lots of other stuff. We're sort of bearing our soul there, aren't we? Letting you see what we're up to. What we're up to this afternoon is some good music, and to that end, Torquato Mariano will continue the music very shortly right here on the Smooth Jazz Mix. 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

0: easing you into a Saturday afternoon. You're on the Smooth Jazz Mix right here at FM 99.3. And there's UK sax man Mike Stevens with a track called Harbour Island Breeze. We popped over to America for Atlantic Star and When Love Calls, featuring Sharon Bryant on the lead vocals at that stage. And over to Brazil, where Torquato Mariano was born. He then moved to Argentina, which must have been a bit difficult, switching from Portuguese to Spanish. But anyway, there he was with that track called Everything I Couldn't Say. It's got a sort of Pat Metheny feel about it, I think you'll agree. Coming up to 7 minutes to one. How you doing there, folks? We've got another hour of smooth jazz coming your way. And in the second hour, tracks from Freddie Ravel, Al Jarreau, Jay Soto, Natalie Cole, Richard Elliott, Matthew Winchester, and George Duke, all on the way, so stay tuned. 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

0: Welcome along to the Smooth Jazz Mix. This is FM 99.3. Brenda Russell was walking in New York with all those different accents and stuff going on, and you could hear the rain. It's quite reminiscent, really. Jeff Lauper just before that, Under Wraps, and Will Downing at the start of the set was Deep Inside Your Love. Ooh, Will, steady boy. It's a Saturday afternoon, coming up to 7 minutes past one. And afternoon to you folks, Nick Hammond here. And having a look at the weather for you, it's all good today. A sunny top of 18 degrees, they reckon. However, on Sunday, some showers will be increasing. There'll still be a few sort of sunny bits, but a lot of cloud and showers. And the working week sees a little bit of sun, a little bit of cloud, but showers for every single day. Top temperatures only getting up to about 18 degrees, which you'd expect at this time of the year, but unfortunately getting down to 10 or 11 degrees at night. At our studios in Chatswood, it's a sunny 17 degrees. And don't we love it? 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

0: 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Here goes Boney James, a track taken from his Slow Burn album from 2024. And that was called Gonna Have a Good Time. Just before that, the Cameo, sort of with those 70s sound effects. It's nice to hear that one again. It's called Love You Anyway. And Chuck Loeb at the start of the set with Love Is All. He's absolutely right, isn't he? It's 24 minutes past one. And how you doing there, folks? Hope you're enjoying the music so far. And isn't there a lot of sport on the television at the moment? If you don't like sport, then it's not going to do you much good, is it? You know, the World Cup, we've got the Tour de France coming, we've got the Nations Cup Rugby Union going on as well. State of Origin next week, Wimbledon as well. Although I wonder, did you see that awful story about a man who died after being hit by a tennis ball? He was buried yesterday and his wife said it was a lovely service.
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0: Going back to the year of 1984. Cool. Blimey, we were young then. That's Al Jarreau and Sticky Wicket, continuing the sporting theme. What did you think of my joke? It was awful, wasn't it? Back to 1984. Goodness. Freddie Revelle just before that, Sunny Side Up, and Jill Sayward from Shack Attack, and So High at the start of the set. You're on the Smooth Jazz Mix. This is FM 99.3. Time's coming up to 22 minutes to 2. Here's where I say timing's beating us, but I've got just enough time to tell you to have a look at our website, northsideradio.com.au. Lots of information about the radio station there. You can still donate if you want to, following our radiothon of a few weeks back, and lots of updates on what's going on. Well, I think lots of updates. I'm just a poor little Saturday afternoon bloke. What do I know? Anyway, we've got time for a few more tracks. Jay Soto will continue the music right here on the mix. This is FM 99.3.
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Smooth Jazz, FM 99.3. That's Richard Elliott's version of Curtis Mayfield's Move On Up. We also heard from Natalie Cole with Annie Mae and Jay Soto with Make It Happen. It's just gone 9 minutes to two, and that's about it for me, Nick Hammond, signing off. Thank you very much for your time and company this afternoon on this edition of the Smooth Jazz Mix. We'll do it all again next week. Don't forget to listen tomorrow between noon and two for more smooth jazz cuts. And in the meantime, have yourselves a lovely weekend and week ahead, even though it's going to be a bit of a rainy one. And we're going to be leaving you with Matthew Winchester with Keep On and George Duke with T-Jam. They'll get us to right about 2 o'clock when the music will continue right here at FM 99.3. Good afternoon.

0: Lay in Tehran ahead of a six-day funeral procession. Ayatollah Ali Khamenei was killed during a US strike on his compound in the nation's capital. Iranian officials say his son and newly crowned leader, Mojtaba, won't be attending. Closer to home, where hundreds of protesters have gathered outside Sydney's town hall as the Prime Minister and New South Wales Premier attend the state's annual Labor conference. Demonstrators say they're calling on the federal government to end its exchange of arms with Israel and that police drop all charges arising from protests earlier in the year. Palestine Action Group's Damien Ridgewell arguing it's about justice.
1: So we're going to be gathering to hold them accountable for this undermining of democratic rights and complicity with the genocide.
0: Residents along the New South Wales coast are being told to avoid touching sick or dead wildlife as authorities await test results on a dead migratory bird. The CSIRO is working to determine if a giant petrel found at Hawke's Nest was carrying the H5N1 bird flu virus after it returned a preliminary positive result. Infectious disease expert Dr. Nick Coatsworth says a potential outbreak cannot be underestimated.
2: We've already lost tens of thousands of seals down on Heard Island last year. And so whilst it's really not much of a threat to you and me, it's a significant environmental and ecological threat, and it just proves how quickly these viruses can spread.
0: A 30-year-old man will front court today, accused of a fatal hit and run in Brisbane South. Dennis O'Kane reports.
3: Police allege the man was behind the wheel of a Toyota Hilux when it struck a 72-year-old woman on Beanley Road at Runcorn last Sunday. The driver allegedly fled the scene, with the vehicle found burnt out in Shelton a short time later. The woman suffered critical injuries and later died in hospital. Following an investigation, detectives arrested a man at Bars Scrub yesterday. He faces several charges, including dangerous driving causing death and driving without a licence. The accused has been refused bail and will appear in the Brisbane Magistrates Court. Dennis O'Kane reporting.
0: To Melbourne, where a Blackburn South man has been charged after allegedly harassing and bombarding Kylie Minogue's family with texts and phone calls. Stephanie Vaklevic has the details.
4: John Skylis allegedly declared he was in a relationship with the Princess of Pop. News Corp reports the 66-year-old has been pestering the Aussie star's parents, Ronald and Carol, who live in Camberwell, and her brother, Brendan. Police say he sent parcels containing gifts and trinkets and bombarded her father with text messages saying the pair were still together and in love. He's also allegedly been loitering around the local post office asking staff about Kylie and her family and Brendan Minogue's workplace. Mr. Skylis has been charged with two counts of stalking, but the family has taken out a restraining order because he does remain in the community on bail. He'll return to court in November. Stephanie Wacklewick, Melbourne.
0: Surf lifesaving Queensland are bracing for a massive weekend on southeast beaches. A combination of favourable winter weather, the school holidays and the Gold Coast Marathon Festival expected to draw thousands of people to the coastline. Spokesperson Matthew Thompson reminding swimmers to stay vigilant.
5: The risks can catch us out, and ultimately Surf Life Saving wants everybody to have a good day, fun day at the beach and come home safely. So if you are heading down to the coast, try and find a supervised location, talk to the lifesavers, lifeguards, and most importantly, if you're going in for a swim, swim between the near left legs.
0: This is ANews. Bleary-eyed soccer fans have made their sombre trip home after flocking to pubs and live sites before dawn this morning. Dedicated supporters packed out World Cup parties at Federation Square and Amy Park, only to watch Australia fall short in a heartbreaking penalty shootout against Egypt. After riding a rollercoaster of emotions, these members of the Green and Gold faithful say the Socceroos will still come home as heroes.
6: But it's okay. Like, we're all together. We all support the Aussies. And we think, we got it, in the next 4 years, we got it. We're coming home. That's it. Right there, and right now. Let's go.
0: In rugby league, origin and injury, we'll see the Broncos without several big stars for tonight's game against the Sharks. Brisbane are desperate to snap their 7-game losing streak amidst growing scrutiny over whether they can salvage their season. Coach Michael Maguire says he's optimistic, adamant that things haven't fallen apart.
7: A lot of belief around this group, and they are working really hard. There's a lot of great things going on inside the change room and around the place, so, you know, we just got to stay focused on what's at hand.
0: The Broncos will be boosted by the return of Kamar Chibasaki and Dean Mariner. Xavier Wilson has been cleared to return from his head knock. The Broncos women's side will kick off tonight's doubleheader at Lang Park when they face the Cowboys. In the AFL overnight, wins for the Swans over the Bulldogs and Adelaide over West Coast. In basketball, the Boomers have thrashed Guam 124-52 at the Basketball World Cup Asian qualifiers. Australian Independent Radio News.
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1: Hello there, I'm Sean Bindley. Data has revealed the demand for services provided by the National Debt Helpline has hit an all-time high. In the 2025-26 financial year, more than 183,000 people reached out for support, marking an increase of 9%. Financial Counselling Australia Chief Executive Dr. Dominic Myrick says it's rare people are seeking help for just one debt.
2: Often if you're struggling in one spot, you're struggling in several. For the first time ever recently, we're getting the leading presenting issue has been actually people calling about their tax debt.
1: The White House is in advanced talks with artificial intelligence companies on voluntary standards governing the release of new AI models, with an announcement expected as soon as next week, according to the Financial Times. While OpenAI has proposed giving the US governments a 5% stake in AI firms, the company Anthropic has put forward a separate plan based on taxation rather than equity. The competing proposals reflect a broader debate over how the public should benefit from the rapid growth of the industry. Jagriti Dave has more from Washington.
3: It would be independent from the government, but it would be taxation based. And so then those taxes would then go into a fund which would be paid out to the public, or again, invested in government, certain public services. So those are the sorts of ways, I think, based on what this FT article is describing, is how this plan would benefit the public.
1: Biosecurity officials are facing an anxious wait as scientists rush to confirm if a deadly bird flu strain has reached Australia's east coast. The CSIRO is working to determine if a dead giant petrel found in New South Wales was carrying the H5N1 virus. WA has 4 confirmed cases now. While preliminary tests came back positive for the broader H5 group, poultry expert Dr. Jose Quinteros says it doesn't mean alarm bells should be ringing now.
4: Even if it's an H5N1, doesn't mean that it's necessarily the clade 2.3.4b, which is the one that is causing problems with wildlife in other parts of the world. So until CSIRO confirmed that it's that clade, we shouldn't be much concerned.
1: An advocacy group is calling for the Newcastle-Sydney high-speed rail project to stop in Parramatta. The Western Sydney Leadership Dialogue has proposed the redesign, which they claim will save taxpayers $15 billion. Chairman Christopher Brown says Western Sydney should not be an afterthought.
5: This train has to go directly from Newcastle to Parramatta. You can then put the city-bound passengers on the new West Metro and keep going down to the airport and on to Canberra eventually.
1: To Western Australia, where major crash detectives are investigating a fatal crash in Katanning yesterday. Police say at around midday, a Ford Ranger and a Holden Barina collided. The 82-year-old female driver of the Barina sustained critical injuries and later died in hospital. The 77-year-old male driver of the Ranger sustaining non-life-threatening injuries. Anyone with information or dash cam vision of the incidents is being asked to contact Crime Stoppers. This is Air News. Australia's World Cup has come to an end, losing in a penalty shootout to Egypt this morning. The teams unable to be separated after 120 minutes of game time, with the scores 1-1, forcing the shootout. Socceroos skipper Harry Suter and Lucas Harrington missing their penalties, while Egypt scored all 4 of their own. Despite the loss, midfielder Jackson Irvine says the team is getting around the pair.
6: We win together, we lose together, everything. So yeah, the boys, they've been immense, the two of them, throughout this tournament. And as I say, to step up and take a penalty is not easy. So yeah, they have all the boys' support, yeah.
1: Thanks to SBS for that audio. In AFL today, Fremantle are in the nation's capital for the first time in 4 years as they take on GWS at Manuka. The Dockers chasing their 15th straight win and hoping to maintain their 8-point gap over the second place Swans. Coach Justin Longmuir says his team aren't buying into anything other than beating the Giants in Canberra.
7: Gone for one straight, that's our mindset. We haven't looked too far in the past and held on to too much of that. We haven't got too far ahead of ourselves. We've been trying to stay in the moment. Yeah, and that's what's allowed us to get here. And you know, we play a really dangerous opposition in Canberra. We need to make sure we lock in on them.
1: 12 minutes into the second quarter and it's Fremantle 7-1-43, the Giants 6-3-39. In today's other game, half-time in Launceston and Melbourne are handing out a thrashing to the Hawks. The Demons 13-8-86 lead Hawthorn 1-3-9. Australian Independent Radio News.
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1: 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The funeral of Iran's late Supreme Leader, Ali Khamenei.

0: welcome to the Pressler Project on Northside Radio FM 99.3, and it's the 4th of July 2026. As an old friend and colleague from Northside a couple of short years ago used to say, may the 4th be with you. And it's great to be with you live today from Northside Studios in Chatswood on Sydney's North Shore. Thank you so much for joining me. It is a gorgeous day outside today, and when I left I thought, what am I doing? I must be nuts. It's full sunshine, warm, no wind, only the tiniest of breezes occasionally, better than yesterday when we had a bit of a cool one and it was more than a breeze. But look, it's beautiful out there. I guess it's going to start cooling down soon, but we'll check out what's in store for the week ahead shortly. Well, the World Cup continues, but not for the Socceroos. Such a pity we didn't win this morning, Australia time, against Egypt. But, well, we've done pretty well, all considered. And when you consider that there are about 200 countries in the world, they don't all get in. In fact, I drove in here with a driver who was from Thailand. And, of course, Thailand's never been in the World Cup. Neither has Venezuela, that, of course, had the shocking earthquakes last week. They've never qualified either. A lot of countries have never qualified. Some have tried. But they'll get in there. We used to try, too. But we're in now. I mean, you know, hey, we're part of the world. But look, the next World Cup will be ours, of course, so we've just got to practice a little bit harder. And it's hard to know who's going to win this one, but if I were a betting person, I'd probably back Argentina. Anyway, we shall see in a couple more weeks, two more weeks to go. Heaps of news around here and the world, but we really haven't got time today to look at all that because I don't feel like it. And I just feel like playing music, really. It's very quiet here at the station today, and it's probably the best thing is to get into some music and play it live so that you can listen and hear things that you've never heard before. I will say just one little thing on the newsy front, that it's alarming to see the bird flu has arrived in New South Wales up at Hawke's Nest. That's where John Howard, a former Prime Minister, used to go for his summer holidays, I recall. Hawke's Nest, near Newcastle. Anyway, not far from Sydney as the bird flies. Sorry for that one. But anyway, we can only hope and take sensible precautions, like not handling birds. And so don't call your falcon to come and sit on your hand, just in case. And stay away from those brush turkeys. Chickens have to be protected. If you've got any, they need roofs over their head and they're not allowed to wander around, just in case. Because the birds that are infected might leave something behind, which they might drop down, and you know what I mean. Be very careful. If you see any sick birds, report them immediately to your vet. But anyway, now, enough of that. We're going to have a quick look at Sydney's weather over the coming week, and then we're going to check out the traffic around town, which, I have to say, wasn't too bad on the way in.
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0: Current temperature's 17.2. They predicted we'd get 19. I reckon we would have done that. They've also predicted clear and light winds only. Minimum tonight is going to be around the 10-degree mark. It's pretty chilly, and it'll be the chilliest night for a week ahead, according to the forecast. Now, tomorrow, unfortunately, showers will be happening. It'll be 17 max, 11 overnight. Monday showers, full-on showers Monday, 18 degrees max, 13 overnight. Tuesday, possible shower. So they're going to taper out a bit as the day goes on. It'll be 18 and 12. Wednesday, a very late shower in the afternoon, 18 and 11. Thursday, possible shower. It's really a bit gloomy, I'm sorry to tell you this. But Thursday, possible shower, 17 and 11. Friday, possible shower, 18 and 11. So I can't say that that's a very good forecast, but it's a real one, and that comes from WeatherZone. So if you don't believe me, have a look at weatherzone.com.au. And in fact, stay in touch with that if you want to update yourself every day. You can just get it sent to your little device. Let's check out the traffic now, because maybe there's something happening on the roads.
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0: I just need to get that little travel. Oh, yes, there's two whole things. At Lernia, Hoxton Park Road near Hill Road, there's a two-car crash and eastbound traffic is affected. That only happened at 4 o'clock, so the traffic there will be a little bit intense at the moment. And at Leppington Camden Valley Way at Willowdale Drive, there's a two-car crash as well. Northbound traffic is affected there. That one happened at 11 minutes to 4, to be precise. So again, the traffic there is ongoing, as we say, and it'll probably be there for just a little while. So look out for traffic on the road, because there's sure to be some, and be careful. Be a step ahead of everyone else, and watch out, just in case someone does something silly. Now, with all of that said, at 9 minutes past four, we're going to go into some music, because it's time we did. I think I'll take the opportunity to turn off my phone as well, or at least put it on silent. But we're going to begin with some really cool music, a wonderful release from Guido Negrassus. Now, Guido Negrassus is a German-born, Western Australian-based electronic composer and producer. He's known for melodic, uplifting, new age and chill out music. He lives at Busselton in WA. Get a load of this fabulous release. Like all my releases, except for except for one. And you'll get to hear that in a few minutes' time. I'll warn you. They all came out yesterday, including this one, On the Beach.

0: Well, that was rather beautiful, wasn't it? On the beach. That was Guido Nigrassis, and he is based in Western Australia and originally born in Germany. But fabulous new age chill out music produced by Guido, including that latest release, On the Beach. You heard that on the Pressler Project. It's 15 minutes after four. Let me just tell you, since we last spoke a few minutes ago, there have been two more car crashes that have appeared on my screen. One at Lidcombe Joseph Street at Botanica Drive. There's a five-vehicle crash that's just occurred there. And two of three southbound lanes are closed, lanes one and three. Avoid that area. Joseph Street at Botanica Drive, Lidcombe. Also, North Strathfield, Concord Road at Station Street. There's a two-car crash. What's going on out there? Cars are crashing into each other. This is not good. Two-car crash. Traffic is affected there in both directions. That one happened at 4:13. The one before, 4:12. So, please don't have any more. And watch where we're going. Okay, it's very naughty. Now, the next music you're going to hear is an old one, but I thought it was something we all needed to contemplate because the world certainly needs healing. Now, you're going to hear that number after the next little message from my wonderful sponsor.
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0: And in fact, this next track, which is focused on healing, it's been around for, 40-odd years. But still, the world hasn't healed. Anyway, we need to pay attention to this one.

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0: That was the wonderful Beamy. Beamy is a Birmingham-born man, and he lives in the United Kingdom. He's based there, and he produces the most wonderful chill-out, down-tempo, electronic music that, well, many people would aspire to. He's very, very good. He's primarily associated with the European label M-Soul Records, and that was called Mellow, an original mix. All of these are original mixes as well as being latest releases, unless I tell you otherwise. Along the way today, between 4 and 6, it's 26 minutes past 4 already at Northside Radio on the North Shore of Sydney and probably everywhere else down the East Coast too, unless something's happened that I just don't know about. I don't get told everything, so I really haven't got much of a clue what's going on in the real world. I make up my own news sometimes because it's a good way to be, really, isn't it? But listen, let me just say one thing. Carol, it was wonderful to hear from you, and I am so sorry to hear about your 98-year-old dad falling over in the kitchen. He's a naughty boy, but he's such a clever man. He knew what to do. He knew who to call. And I do hope he recovers from this and stays as strong and healthy as possible. Anyway, we will talk more about this because I can imagine how worrying it is for you and your brother. Everyone has to take great care. It's so easy to slip or fall or just, I don't know. I was looking at the big sliding glass floor-to-ceiling doors we've got on our wardrobe in the three of them, huge things in the bedroom. And one of them is a bit loose at the top. And, I mean, if that came out of that little sliding sort of running thing where it's attached inside, if it came out any further and fell down on me, I'd be absolutely squashed on the floor and you wouldn't have heard me today. Maybe that's a good thing. I don't know. But anyway, we have to watch out for all sorts of dangers in this world because we want to be here healthy, happy, and for a long time. Now, it's 28 minutes past 4. We'd better keep moving on the Pressler Project. So just relax, sit back, get a cool drink, watch the sun go down, which it will probably do within the next half hour to an hour, depending on where you are, really, and enjoy the Pressler Project on Northside Radio.
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0: Next track is from Blank and Jones with The Sunshine People. 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They're very versatile. This is called Palm Springs.

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1: 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Hello, Spain. Hello, Paul Garrido. How are you? And hello, everyone else who might be listening offshore and outside of Sydney, as well as everyone within Sydney. We just heard a track from the wonderful Brooke Sapphire. He's the German-born electronic music creator with the velvet voice, and he focuses pretty well all the time on the down-tempo subgenre. That was his latest release, Envoy of Light. 24 minutes to 5, and we are here till 6. We've got heaps of music for you. And this next one is from Klaus Pieper and Dals Flo and M. Sol Deep. Klaus Pieper, some people would pronounce it Piper, P-I-E-P-E-R, but honestly in German it's Pieper. He is from Germany. He's from Fulda in Germany. He's a gifted musician and he's well known for his entrancing electronic soundscapes that are interwoven with techno's throbbing beats. He's a renowned musician known for his exceptional musicality and unique style. And in the 90s, he discovered his passion for electronic music. He's been doing it for a long time, as many of my artists. And when I say that, I mean the ones that I especially follow, because there are some that are better than others, and there are some that just tickle my fancy anyway. There's a lot of AI-generated music out there, too. I actually came across a thing called AGI, which is, it seems to be producing chill AI music. They're not real artists. I actually investigated it and tried to find out who was playing what. There are no real artists in there. It's all AI generated. Very interesting. So you have to be very careful these days, as I'm sure most of you out there know. We think we're seeing or hearing the real thing, but not necessarily. It's a little bit like there's a program on the ABC television which just ended called The Capture. And it had, what's her name, Halliday in it, or Holiday. She is a very good actress, anyway, English. And it was all about news, which is not real news at all created. And we are being tricked these days, so we've got to be very careful. Anyway, I only play real things. I'll let you know if it's not, all right? You let me know if I'm playing something that I say is real and it's not. I want to know. Anyway, this next one's very real. Klaus Pieper, Dals Flo and M. Sol Deep with Solar Flare, the latest release from Klaus.
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0: That little number was called Kairos, as in K-A-I-R-O-S. Kairos. It was from El Buho. El Buho, B-U-H-O, and L-E, of course, is actually Robin Perkins. He's a British DJ and producer and was born in the hills of northern England, but actually found his musical home in the forests, rivers and mountains of Latin America. I can understand that. Fascinating part of the world, probably a little bit more exciting than northern England. Although I shouldn't say that because their new prime minister, well, next prime minister, should I say, might be coming from there. But anyway, a fine part of the world, of course, just not as exciting as Latin America. And that was El Buho with Kairos, or Kairos, and you heard that on the Prisla Project. It's 10 minutes before 6 o'clock.
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0: That was called Liquid Sun, and it was from Chris LeBlanc. It was a Chris LeBlanc mix as well, and he was with Sylvanus. Chris LeBlanc is actually, of course, the well-known producer-composer who lives in Munich, Germany, and also in Ibiza in Spain. And he was born in the southwest of Germany. He began playing classical piano at the age of 7, studied music and sound engineering in Dusseldorf, and, well, the rest is history. He's very much tied up with Karmaloft, and he is a top producer and artist in the genres that I love playing, of chill out, balearic, down-tempo, lounge, and so on. So I hope you enjoyed Liquid Sun. That was his latest. And you're on the Pressler Project.
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0: That was Marila and Nebulae Waves. Now, and it was called Thousand Lives. It was a very pretty tune. I hope you enjoyed that and the instrumentals that came through. Marila is actually Max Mazzeni. He's a German saxophonist, composer and producer known for his genre blending work across jazz, down-tempo, electronic house music. And he frequently collaborates with the artist Nebulae Waves, who was on that particular release with him, Thousand Lives. Nebulae Waves is a DJ and producer hailing from Munich who creates refreshing, organic and warm electronic music with jazz that blends elements of house, ambient and downbeat electronica. They work well together and they work often, and I always will play their music whenever I come across a new release because I think they're fabulous. 2 minutes before five. Now, after the next tiny little message from my sponsor, I'm going to play the other track that I think of when people have difficulties. I'm not having any myself, but some people are, and whether it's at work or at play or at home or wherever. Anyway, stay tuned. You'll hear the next one that came to mind today when I was putting my program into the computer and so that I could bring it to you. It's, that's taken nearly a minute of my chit-chat. Stay with me on Northside Radio FM 99.3 on The Pressler Project.
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0: The next track that I just alluded to before is an oldie. It's a brilliant one, of course, and it's really what people need to think about when they're thinking about moving on, breaking up, quitting, or whatever. I say, don't do it.

0: Let's Stay Together. Not a bad song, Al Green. I always think of Barack Obama dancing to that with his gorgeous wife during his presidency, I think it was. Anyway, it was during some event or another, and they danced, and oh, it was so romantic. I thought, oh, I like that very, very much. Very pretty. 4 minutes, coming up to 5 minutes now, past 5 o'clock. You're on the Pressler Project, Northside Radio, FM 99.3. I'm going to play something else after this message, because it's really good. It's from Alex Stallard. And this is a very interesting song that has come out just from him. It's called We Are Not Perfect. And I'm going to play that for you after this tiny little break.
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1: 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We're here until 6 o'clock, 4 till 6 every Saturday afternoon. We were just listening to Lonely Soul, his latest release called My Signal, and he's actually born in Lithuania and UK-based producer and creator of very atmospheric deep house music shaped really by dark melodies and subtle textures. He's quite a complex character, and his music is a little deep, a little dark, but it's certainly there. And that was his latest release. Just on the roads at Kingsgrove, on the M5 motorway approaching the tunnel entrance, there is a broken down car. That's been going on for about 20 minutes now. And people who are eastbound traffic should really, which is where the shoulder is, which is where it's happened, should be very careful there in the M5 motorway approaching the tunnel at Kingsgrove, that is. And that's the only thing that's on my screen. I haven't heard of anything else. Nobody's given me a call to tell me there's something happening in terms of traffic. This is good news. Only just that one in the whole of Sydney town. So it's coming up to 5:15. We'd better get a little move on. Let's have a listen to Nana Ajoa and Remy van Kesteren. Nana Ajoa, she's a Dutch Ghanaian singer-songwriter, multi-instrumentalist and sonic explorer based in Amsterdam. And Remy van Kesteren, he's a pioneering Dutch harpist. He's amazing. He's a composer as well, whose curiosity really knows no bounds. He was born and raised in Utrecht in the Netherlands and widely studied music. He was admitted to the Conservatory of Utrecht at the age of 10 and graduated with the highest distinction in 2010, distinction cum laude. He was studying the harp, and he's continued his education. He did continue it. He's not now continuing. He's past that. Well, he's not very old. And he continued at the Conservatoire de Paris, where he was inspired by the famous harpist Isabelle Moretti. He is quite amazing. This is a very nice little number. It's his latest release with Nana Ajoa. It's called Beyond the Miles, and it is a Fink remix.

That was called Island Theory. That's island as in tropical island, not as in Ireland, Ireland. And it was from MSOUL Project, Chill Point and Heart and Veil, which is a music act known for their electronic and dance pop music. Chill Point are from Frankfurt in Germany, of course. And of course, MSOUL Project is the big project, as well as the record label, of Margasol, who is a legend in Europe. She's amazing. And Island Theory was the latest release from MSOUL Project with Chill Point and Heart and Veil. 28 minutes past five on the Pressler Project Northside Radio. Hope you've been having a good afternoon. Hope you've enjoyed the music. We've had a little bit of different sort of feel today. I like to sort of mix it up sometimes, as you know. Otherwise, we just get into lazy habits and we think, oh, let's just put the feet up and just nod off. No nodding off today. You never know what's going to come, because something will pick you up. In fact, the next tune's called Pick Up. It's from Taylor and Sons. They are the lounge music Rome-based Italian producers, Andrea and Paolo Amati, and they really produce smooth beats featuring electric and acoustic guitars. Let's have a listen to their latest, Pick Up.

That was called Pickup from Taylor and Sons. It was an original mix, as is everything today. It's 28 minutes to 6 already. It's a bit sad, isn't it? But I've got stacks of music to play for you on the Presler Project. We could go for hours. Let's see how we go. I'm only kidding. We've got 28 minutes left. So let's keep moving. Let's have a listen now to the latest from Velvet Dreamer. It's called Velvet Dreamer, of course, is the brilliant Tim Gallo. And he's a wonderful trumpet player, lives in Germany, came originally from Belarus. His magic, his latest Polaroid memories.

Beautiful melody there from Velvet Dreamer. That was called Polaroid Memories. And of course, Polaroid Memories used to provide beautiful memories too. Nobody really uses Polaroids anymore because we've got telephones. And they are instant, even though we can't. They're not exactly tangible. We can't sort of spit our phones out. Although I guess you can. You can print them, can't you? It's, it's 22 minutes before 6. We've got 22 minutes left. A little shout out here to a few dear friends, dear people, to Jem, to Karen, Warwick, the traveller, Bavara, Bradley, and of course Carol, I already said g'day to. But listen, you guys, it's so good to know you're listening, and others of you that I know are listening today, too numerous to mention, but each one of you, very special. Some I've spoken to in the last hours, some in the last days, some in the last weeks, some we've just been in communication via the electronic media, so to speak. You know what I mean. We converse, we text, we do all sorts of things. And as long as we stay in touch with each other, that's what it's all about, I reckon, don't you? So that way we can get our Polaroid memories, or our telephone memories anyway. Now, let's keep moving. We've still got time for a few more pieces of music. Let's listen to... I like this one from, it's a new one from Kyle McAvoy and Wow Flower and the Field Tapes. Now, Kyle McAvoy is, I've played him lots in the past, not for a few weeks though, a couple of months I suppose at least. He's a multi-instrumentalist, songwriter and producer based in upstate New York who has immersed himself in the music industry from a very young age. That's Kyle McAvoy, and he has another project called The Field Tapes, which he goes by the name of, and which is more focused on organic and nostalgic sound. And it's the songwriter-producer's side project, which includes frequent collaborations with other musicians and multimedia artists. For example, Wowflower, which they do work together a lot. Wowflower is actually Kyle Tor Brown, a different Kyle, two Kyles. It's a little confusing. And he's a multi-instrumentalist, mix engineer, visual artist and music producer who currently resides, as he says, he's a bit elusive, somewhere on the East Coast of the United States. But he does manage to communicate with Kyle McAvoy. They came up with this great little track called Sour Sip.

0: That was the wonderful Matthias Verstedt and Norman Ratzio, who make up the Velvet Lounge Project, their latest release, Temptation. And it was just so them. It was a beautiful track. I love it very much. I hope you enjoyed it too. 14 minutes before 6 on the Pressler Project. We've got 14 minutes left together today.
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You could almost feel that water, couldn't you? Lapping around your feet, outside your room, on top of the water in the Maldives. I mean, it's a bit like that, isn't it? I was talking to someone recently that's been there. They said it's absolutely beautiful. I wouldn't mind that in the warmer weather, I think. 6:10. We can still squeeze in a little bit more music today. I hope you've been enjoying it as much as me. Let's listen to UK group, new wave musician, actually. His real name's Gary Newman, but he goes by the name of The Pleasure Principle. I quite like that name. And the title of this track is something we're often in the position of having to do. It's called Forced to Choose.

That was the pleasure principle and forced to choose. Now, I was just looking at the screen, and the screen being one of several screens in front of me at the moment. This one is the traffic screen. There is a broken down car on the Sydney Harbour Bridge, which is a bit of a pest for anyone who's on the bridge. It's lane 3 that's affected, and lane 1 of the four northbound lanes. So if you're coming over the north side from the city, it's number 3 lane that is closed, and there's a broken down car in it. Take great care. That only happened two short minutes ago. That was reported at 5:51. So do be very, very careful there as you approach. Also in Merrylands on the M4 motorway approaching Pitt Street overpass, there's a multiple vehicle crash, and one of four eastbound lanes is closed. Lane 1, that's been going for about 10 minutes. And in Maroubra, down on Anzac Parade at Fitzgerald Avenue, the traffic lights are flashing yellow. So be careful there. That's been going on for about 45 minutes. So that's not so bad. But look, things are happening. Take care on those roads, won't you? Let's have a listen to another little track here. We're going to listen to... I thought of this the other day when I saw some footage of olive trees being mowed down by, I think it was Israeli forces in Gaza or on the West Bank. And I thought of this. This is called Beneath the Olive Trees. It's from Amar Santo.

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1: It's just under 3 minutes to six, so I'm going to have to go in a second or in a moment. It's been wonderful being with you. I hope you've had a good day. The weather was spectacular. Let's pray for another day like that soon. It doesn't look too good, but it'll come. Just be patient now. Take great care. Come back next week, and let's listen to some more music together. We're going to go out with a track from Hausvard, called Good Vibes. We need good vibes. We need to be good. We need to be having fun, enjoying this precious life that we've got. Stay well, stay happy, and stay naughty.
0: The Presler Project was brought to you by Pension Extension, a proud station sponsor.

0: Hello there, I'm Sean Bindley. The opposition claims Australians should expect more new taxes unless there's a change of government. Labor have come under continued scrutiny for changing their position on capital gains tax and negative gearing. The Queensland LNP state convention held in Brisbane today. Federal Liberal leader Angus Taylor told the event, quality of life is declining under the Labor government.
1: If we have more Labor in the coming years, we'll have more of the same. More taxes, more debt, lower living standards, lower real wages, fewer homes, more immigration, more business closures. Record numbers of business closures we've seen in recent times.
0: Ethics groups have raised conflict of interest concerns about Donald Trump Jr.'s commercial ties to GrabAGun, a Texas-based online firearms retailer where he sits on the board and holds a 1.1% stake. The company stands to gain from a proposed rule by the Bureau of Alcohol, Tobacco, Firearms and Explosives that would allow licensed dealers to ship guns directly to in-state buyers who pass an online background check. GrabAGun has already set up a logistics subsidiary to handle direct-to-consumer fulfilment. Gun safety campaigners say the proposal will weaken safeguards by removing the requirement for in-person verification. Jagriti Dave is in Washington.
2: Currently, if someone buys a gun from an online gun shop like GrabAGun, they have to pick the gun up in person from a federal firearms license dealer. But if the AFT rule change goes through, then GrabAGun could post a weapon directly to a buyer's door. Now, gun control advocates say the new rule poses safety risks, as background checks would be online rather than in person.
0: A biosecurity alert is active along the New South Wales coast after preliminary testing showed a dead migratory bird found at Hawke's Nest had H5 bird flu. The CSIRO is conducting urgent testing on the giant petrel to confirm the result. Residents are being warned not to touch any sick or dead wildlife. Infectious diseases expert Dr. Nick Coatsworth says it's a worrying strain.
3: And I think the thing is it's a particular type of strain of H5N1 or clade that seems to be able to transmit extraordinarily easily across migratory bird populations and into mammals.
0: New South Wales is leading the push to bring heavy manufacturing back to Australia with a $12 billion rail investment. The state's government will build a new train-making facility in the Hunter region, locking in a 15-year pipeline to build passenger fleets locally. Transport Minister John Graham says it's about ending Australia's reliance on overseas suppliers and creating more jobs.
4: Hundreds of jobs in the Hunter region, skilled jobs, building this site, manufacturing these trains, and also building broader logistics chains will also mean a smoother ride for our rail passengers.
0: Monash University is launching a nationwide program to give GPs, pharmacists and nurses the support and confidence to deprescribe medicines. The Support Meds program will first focus on deprescribing medicines for sleep, like benzodiazepines in older people, and opioids for persistent non-cancer pain. Dr. Emily Reeve says unnecessary medicine use is too prevalent here in Australia.
5: When I used to work as a pharmacist, it was not uncommon to see people that have been on medications for 20, 30, 40 years. And we know that benefits and harms of medications change over time. So that's why this kind of regular review and consideration for deprescribing is so important.
0: This is Air News. Tennis, and it's all about places in the final 16 at Wimbledon, as Air Sport's Paul Walsh explains.
6: Centre Court here at the Championships will play host to some of the most intriguing matches of the tournament so far. First up, it's the darling of the Philippines, Alexandra Ayala, and she'll be taking on the third seed, Iga Swiatek. That'll be followed by an All-American clash with last year's finalist, Amanda Anisimova, up against the US Open winner, Madison Keys. Then it's the Battle of the Veterans, with Grigor Dimitrov up against Matteo Berrettini. However, the clash of most interest for the Australians will be first up on court three when Alex de Minaur takes on Zach Swider from the US, hoping to claim his place in the round of 16. For de Minaur, the world number 66 presents a special challenge.
7: This is going to be the first time we play each other, so anything can happen.
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0: In AFL today, the ladder leading Dockers were defeated by the 14th place GWS by 21 points in Canberra, and Melbourne were too good for Hobart, running out winners by 35 points. Australia's World Cup run is over, losing in a penalty shootout to Egypt in the round of 32. Neither side were able to take control with the game won all after 120 minutes. The Socceroos missing two of their four penalties in the shootouts. Egypt were perfect from the spot. Socceroos coach Tony Popovich says it's a shattering result.
8: I think we showed the world that Australian football is strong, a wonderful group. Yeah, just devastated for them that we can't progress.
0: Australian Independent Radio News.
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2: Hello there, I'm Sean Bindley. The opposition claims Australians should expect more new taxes unless there's a change of government. Labor have come under continued scrutiny for changing their position on capital gains tax and negative gearing. The Queensland LNP state convention held in Brisbane today. Federal Liberal leader Angus Taylor told the event, quality of life is declining under the Labor government.
3: If we have more Labor in the coming years, we'll have more of the same. More taxes, more debt, lower living standards, lower real wages, fewer homes, more immigration, more business closures, record numbers of business closures we've seen in recent times.
2: Ethics groups have raised conflict of interest concerns about Donald Trump Jr.'s commercial ties to Grab A Gun, a Texas-based online firearms retailer where he sits on the board and holds a 1.1% stake. The company stands to gain from a proposed rule by the Bureau of Alcohol, Tobacco, Firearms and Explosives that would allow licensed dealers to ship guns directly to in-state buyers who pass an online background check. Grab A Gun has already set up a logistics subsidiary to handle direct-to-consumer fulfilment. Gun safety campaigners say the proposal will weaken safeguards by removing the requirement for in-person verification. Jagriti Dave is in Washington.
4: Currently, if someone buys a gun from an online gun shop like Grab A Gun, they have to pick the gun up in person from a federal firearms license dealer. But if the AFT rule change goes through, then Grab A Gun could post a weapon directly to a buyer's door. Now, gun control advocates say the new rule poses safety risks, as background checks would be online rather than in person.
2: A biosecurity alert is active along the New South Wales coast after preliminary testing showed a dead migratory bird found at Hawke's Nest had H5 bird flu. The CSIRO is conducting urgent testing on the giant petrel to confirm the result. Residents are being warned not to touch any sick or dead wildlife. Infectious diseases expert Dr. Nick Coatsworth says it's a worrying strain.
5: And I think the thing is it's a particular type of strain of H5N1 or clade that seems to be able to transmit extraordinarily easily across migratory bird populations and into mammals.
2: New South Wales is leading the push to bring heavy manufacturing back to Australia with a $12 billion rail investment. The state's government will build a new train-making facility in the Hunter region, locking in a 15-year pipeline to build passenger fleets locally. Transport Minister John Graham says it's about ending Australia's reliance on overseas suppliers and creating more jobs.
6: Hundreds of jobs in the Hunter region, skilled jobs, building this site, manufacturing these trains, and also building broader logistics chains will also mean a smoother ride for our rail passengers.
2: Monash University is launching a nationwide program to give GPs, pharmacists and nurses the support and confidence to deprescribe medicines. The Support Meds program will first focus on deprescribing medicines for sleep, like benzodiazepines in older people, and opioids for persistent non-cancer pain. Dr. Emily Reeve says unnecessary medicine use is too prevalent here in Australia.
7: When I used to work as a pharmacist, it was not uncommon to see people that have been on medications for 20, 30, 40 years. And we know that benefits and harms of medications change over time. So that's why this kind of regular review and consideration for deprescribing is so important.
2: This is Air News. Tennis, and it's all about places in the final 16 at Wimbledon, as Air Sports' Paul Walsh explains.
8: Centre Court here at the Championships will play host to some of the most intriguing matches of the tournament so far. First up, it's the darling of the Philippines, Alexandra Ayala, and she'll be taking on the third seed, Iga Swiatek. That'll be followed by an All-American clash with last year's finalist, Amanda Anisimova, up against the US Open winner, Madison Keys. Then it's the battle of the veterans, with Grigor Dimitrov up against Matteo Berrettini. However, the clash of most interest for the Australians will be first up on court three when Alex de Minaur takes on Zach Swider from the US, hoping to claim his place in the round of 16. For de Minaur, the world number 66 presents a special challenge.
9: This is going to be the first time we play each other, so anything can happen.
8: Paul Walsh here at Wimbledon for Air Sport.
2: In AFL today, the ladder leading Dockers were defeated by the 14th place GWS by 21 points in Canberra, and Melbourne were too good for Hobart, running out winners by 35 points. Australia's World Cup run is over, losing in a penalty shootout to Egypt in the round of 32. Neither side were able to take control with the game won all after 120 minutes. The Socceroos missing two of their four penalties in the shootouts. Egypt were perfect from the spot. Socceroos coach Tony Popovich says it's a shattering result.
10: I think we showed the world that Australian football is strong, a wonderful group. I'm just devastated for them that we can't progress.
2: Australian Independent Radio News.
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0: Good evening and welcome to the Night Train here on Northside Radio FM 99.3. I'm Frank Crisp and joining me this evening is the one and only Tony Slaughter for his fourth episode of Random Play. Good evening, Tony.
1: Good evening, Frank, and pardon me, all croaky here. Good evening, Frank, and good evening to everyone out there listening this evening. Yes, as you said, going to be doing my final instalment of Random Play tonight. This is part four.
0: For the time being.
1: Yeah, this is part four, so give it a good run.
0: Yes.
1: We'll be returning sometime next year because I've got more stuff to play that I couldn't fit into tonight's show.
0: CDs everywhere, listeners. It's just randomly throwing things together.
1: Yes, exactly. When you get to part four, you've got a lot of paperwork and CDs in front of you. I was just battling through it, figuring out the playlist for tonight. And we started there, of course, with Jeff Buckley with a wonderful version of Leonard Cohen's tune, Hallelujah.
0: Yeah, famous song.
1: And it's a song about music, which I tried to start each show with in this Random Play series.
0: Okay.
1: Because he's got that line about there was a chord that David played that pleased the Lord, which is the Hallelujah song, apparently.
0: Okay. It's interesting.
1: Yeah. So it does have a reference to music. And one of the things I've been doing around play is talking about the importance of music. It's not just something that we listen to for enjoyment, but it can be a healing force.
0: I read or heard somewhere that Leonard Cohen had many, many more verses to Hallelujah that he never put into the original song, would occasionally in his performances swap verses out for other verses he'd written, which is kind of interesting. Very
1: that,
0: flexible
1: yeah,
0: song.
1: Unaware, yeah. But not surprised.
0: Yeah. Okay, well, we'll be here till 11 o'clock and Tony needs to tell you about what we're going to hear next.
1: Exactly.
0: Is that right?
1: Well, the whole idea of Random Play, if you've just tuned in for the first time in the Random Play series, is to play music in a random fashion, not to group it all together thematically or stylistically. So what I did is I created a massive file that had all my favourite artists or favourite songs, not all of them, but a good selection of them. And I put them in especially into random order rather than group them all together. And when I was listening, I thought, this is great. You just don't know what's coming next. And I thought for broadcasting really freed up the selection process. Normally on a show where I'm not doing random, I maybe cover three, four different styles of music at the most.
0: Mm-hmm.
1: With Random Play, anything goes. So it's...
0: I thought you only had three or four different musical styles that you listened to, Tony.
1: Not at all, mate. You know better than that, Frank.
0: That.
1: So we're going to kick off the show, part four, Random Play, with a little bit of reggae.
0: Okay.
1: And this song is called Lot's Wife.
0: By...
1: Can you just check?
0: It's all in place. Everything's ready.
1: Okay, well, Lot's Wife, let's hear it.
0: Yeah, Prince Ella.
1: Prince Ella.

0: That's Sarah Jones, not Foxy Brown. Laying her lyrical douche upon her bush.
1: Song was quoting lyrics from the song, everybody.
0: Song was called Your Revolution, with a tip of the hat to Gil Scott-Heron.
1: That's right.
0: With his classic tune, The Revolution Will Not Be Televised. Really do love that. Sarah Jones is a great rapper. It's not my favourite genre, but it sounds that good. I've got to play it.
1: Oh, DJ Vadim does a great job on the beats there.
0: Yeah, yeah, I should have mentioned that. It is Sarah Jones with DJ Vadim.
1: I like his style.
0: Yeah, yeah. Very, what would you call that?
1: It's very much in the kind of just laid-back hip-hop beats, yeah, really. Okay. You know, sort of like 90s feel.
0: Downbeat or something? Or, you know, doesn't have a special name?
1: No, it doesn't have a special name. Yeah. Well, it might have a special name, but neither of us wizened old fools know it.
0: In the middle of that bracket, we had Don Cherry with a marvellous tune called Brown Rice.
1: Oh, what a great album that is.
0: It's got a real spooky feel to that whispery voice. Yeah. And I was saying to Frank, have you ever seen the film Suspiria? Those kind of whispered voices at the start of that horror movie really remind me of that. That song really reminds me of it. And the whole feel of the song.
1: It was originally released in Italy in 1975, but didn't get released in the US until 1977.
0: No, I didn't realise that.
1: Yeah.
0: Yeah, but it's a great LP. It's a sort that the title of the LP is Brown Rice.
1: Mm.
0: It's the title great track.
1: Stuff. And the American release has got a terrible cover, whereas the original Italian one, it's got the beautiful cover done by his
0: That's the cover I know and like.
1: His wife, yeah.
0: Don't you hate it when they change a cover and give you something far inferior to the original one? You think, why didn't they change it?
1: Might have had something to do with the fact that they pulled it. Yeah, you never possibly know. We just don't know the answers to everything.
0: We don't. We like to think we do sometimes, but we're way off that.
1: I think sometimes our listeners think we know more than we actually do.
0: We're good at fudging it and Googling it. And kicking off that bracket of songs, a lovely piece of extended reggae with the dub at the end, and it was Prince Allah. I was struggling to remember his name. First song of the evening, I couldn't remember his name.
1: You wonder why Tony listens to reggae, eh?
0: Yes, exactly. Prince Allah, and the song was Lot's Wife, and of course revisiting the classic Bible story of Lot's wife turning into a pillar of salt. Because she looked back. And Prince Allah in that song explains it all. It was her fault. Very Rasta philosophy. A woman is always wrong.
1: It's Old Testament as well, Tony.
0: That's true.
1: All right. This is the Night Train North Side Radio FM 99.3. Tony is in the studio. It is the first Saturday of the month. That means Tony just takes everything over and I press the buttons. Hopefully I do a good job of that.
0: Thank you, Frank. You do a wonderful job.
1: And you are randomly selecting tracks, as far as I can tell.
0: Random play part four, so just expect any style of music to come at you in any order.
1: So what is our next jump?
0: We're going to go back from the 90s back to the 60s with Jefferson Airplane, and this is a song called Pretty As You Feel.

0: Wow, lovely piece of jazz there, taken off an LP called Themes from the Black Forest. I think it was volume 3.
1: Might okay.
0: have been 2, but definitely not 1.
1: It's definitely, Discogs says it comes off an album called Colour and Jazz.
0: Yeah, that's where the track was taken from. The record I mentioned is a compilation, of course.
1: Themes, oh, okay.
0: Yeah, compiled by Giles Peterson, who's a pretty famous music compiler.
1: Yeah,
0: I've come across a lot of great music through him.
1: Yep.
0: I rate him.
1: Oh, he's got one of the best record collections on the planet and some of the rarest records out there.
0: Yes, he put me onto Black Renaissance, one of my all-time favourite jazz records, yeah, so thank you, Giles.
1: Yep.
0: And the track was called Colour. It was by a guy called Irwin Len, and he also had his orchestra there, the Irwin Len Orchestra. What was the date for that one?
1: 1974, and it's so funky, that track.
0: Really cooks.
1: Yeah.
0: I assume he's playing the organ. Look, I haven't done any research on it.
1: He's a composer and band leader. Who knows what he played?
0: Yeah. Well, the organ was a standout instrument.
1: Way back in 1919 and lived on to 2010. That's pretty good innings.
0: Good on you, Irwin. Now, in the middle of that bracket, we had Blondie. Really wonderful track off their first album, just called Blondie, their debut. And the track was called Look Good in Blue.
1: Great stuff, Tony.
0: Yeah, love that one. That's one of my favourite tracks. I think Blondie's very best LP. Parallel Lines, a good second, but for me, it's the debut. If you're only going to buy one Blondie album, make it that one.
1: Yeah, most people would recommend Parallel Lines, but there's some...
0: Yeah, look, it's got some great tracks, but...
1: Not going to argue with you.
0: No, no.
1: Hey, everyone's this show's all opinions. About having an opinion and exactly. sticking by it.
0: Opening that bracket of songs, we had Jefferson Airplane doing Pretty As You Feel.
1: Great track, Tony.
0: Lovely track and a good sentiment. I like a song that kind of has a message that's worth listening to. You're only as pretty as you feel.
1: Yeah, it's encouraging. I like that. Uplifting. That's what we're going to say. This is the Night Train. Tony Slaughter is selecting the music in only a way he can do. And that is randomly.
0: Well, that was a pretty good example of random. We went from the 60s to Blondie in the, that was probably very late 70s. And then we went back to the early 70s with a completely different style of music. So that's a bracket that I think
1: exemplifies what you're,
0: random play
1: what
0: exactly
1: you're doing.
0: Is. And this next bracket of songs will as well. Let's start with a song by a band called The Last Poets. And I was thinking, have I ever played them in the many years you and I have been doing radio? And I don't think I have. Going to make up for that tonight. Last Poets are a really important band.
1: Yeah.
0: We often talk about Gil being one of the godfathers of hip-hop and rap. But The Last Poets predate Gil by maybe a year or so.
1: A couple of years maybe. Yeah, and they were a big influence on Gil as well.
0: Huge, huge. So if we're going to give Gil the raps, we should give The Last Poets raps as well. And this song is called Black Is.
2: Black is. Black is so

0: Sam Samudio with a classic track called Homework.
1: Is that from his one and only album?
0: That's right, Hard and Heavy. Sam Samudio, I just got Sam Hard and Heavy, and there's a classic picture of him on a chopper.
1: Sitting back on his chopper with his backpack on the back of the bike. Looking like he's ready to go cruising for as long as he likes.
0: And I saw Alex Chilton at the Metro Theatre back in 2014, I think it was, and he did a cover of that song, which I was most impressed of.
1: Okay.
0: And got included in tonight's set, just to remind you, Sam Samudio, and the track was called Homework. In the middle of that bracket, we had one of the great reggae harmony trios, the Heptones.
1: Yeah.
0: And that's
1: one of the best.
0: How I love the Heptones in that song. It was called One Love.
1: Early Heptones.
0: Yeah.
1: When they were still recording at Studio One.
0: Yeah.
1: Yeah.
0: What a great track for it.
1: I kind of always gravitated a little bit more to the later Heptones.
0: Sure, yeah, like Cool Ruster.
1: Yeah, and also I love the stuff that they did with Lee Scratch Perry as well.
0: Okay, I'm less familiar with that.
1: Ah, you should. Some of his dub albums, like Super Ape, features them on vocals all across that album. Yeah, there you go.
0: There you go.
1: See, Frank, we cross-pollinate here.
0: Frank is more than just pressing the buttons, ladies and gentlemen. And just kicking off that bracket, The Last Poets. I'm glad that we finally broke that drought, having never played them. I couldn't believe it when I thought, wow, well, I don't think I've
1: been. They are the real originators of hip-hop.
0: Absolutely. And how good was that track? No, an amazing piece of music. It was called Black Is.
1: Excellent stuff, Tony. 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
1: All right, Tony, where do we go to next?
0: Before going anywhere, I'd just like to give a few shout-outs and thank yous to people out there listening in tonight. We've got Dave in Hastings Farm in the UK.
1: My gosh.
0: Great to hear from you, Dave, and hope you're enjoying it over there and getting a good reception via your internet to enable that.
1: That's right. If you want to listen to us and you can't get us on the radio, you can always go to our website and stream it from there. There's a whole lot of other places that have repeat streams. 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
0: And we do have someone listening to it.
1: Unless you use another search engine.
0: We do have someone also listening to it on the radio coming home from a gig, and that's Jeff. Thanks for listening in tonight, Jeff. And a few people I'm pretty sure are listening, Aidan, Jane and Maddie. Maddie, for the first time.
1: Okay, welcome, Maddie. Where do we go? Well, Tony, you're in.
0: It's
1: you're
0: random
1: steering
0: play, and where haven't we gone? I thought maybe some blues. So I'm going to play a track by Skip James, and this is called How Long.

Now is old time. For all time is no newer than the next time. To wonder why is to cope with him, the maker of all. Both old and new.

0: 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My name is Tony Slaughter, picking the tunes tonight and over the other side.
1: Pressing the buttons.
0: Offering you 20 cents worth.
1: Yep, I always do that, don't I?
0: Glad to have you here doing both those things, Frank.
1: I'm glad to be here listening to some great music, Tony.
0: We just heard Rodriguez off his great record, Cold Fact, and that song was called Rich Folks Hoax.
1: What an absolute classic that album is.
0: Yeah, it's amazing to think an album that good was almost unknown anywhere except South Africa and Australia, if you've watched the Rodriguez Sugar Man documentary.
1: Wow.
0: Virtually unknown in his home country of America. There are rumours that he, like, funny things like he made two albums and wandered off into the desert, never to be seen again. In South Africa, there was something darker, like he had killed himself. Or something. I can't remember. But both South Africa and Australia were...
1: The only countries
0: that knew of him. So he toured both those places quite a lot. He's been to Australia at least four times.
1: Okay.
0: The second album I like, but... not quite as good as Cold Fact for me. Still a great record.
1: I don't have it in my collection, and it probably should be in my collection, actually. It's a great album.
0: In the middle of that bracket, we had Weldon Irvine, who used to be the piano player, organ player for Nina Simone, among many other side projects.
1: And her band leader for many years.
0: I've been into Weldon Irvine for quite a while now, but only just recently discovered that he committed suicide in 2002, quite tragically.
1: Yeah. He also helped a lot of the early hip-hop artists, and they in turn sampled him quite a lot, and he loved that.
0: Yeah, yeah.
1: He did a series of really great albums in the early to mid-70s, and some of which... The album that came from, the track was Deja Vu,
0: comes
1: from the album Time Capsule. The original pressing that came out in 1973 is like worth about $1,500 max.
0: Quite a lot of money. I've got the reissue, which still trades for pretty high prices,
1: but I've got nothing like that. Really nice reissue of it as well, I think dating from 2020.
0: Discovered him in the late 80s.
1: Pure,
0: as I said,
1: Pure Pleasure pressing.
0: Only just recently realised he committed suicide.
1: Yeah, I've got a few of his albums. I really like his work, particularly Sinbad. That's my favourite of his albums.
0: Yes, I know you like that one.
1: Yeah.
0: And then starting off that bracket, Skip James with a lovely voice singing How Long.
1: Beautiful.
0: Great piano playing as well.
1: I cannot fault any of the music you've played this evening. Rarely do fault any of the music you play.
0: I think you liked my end track last month. Cruel to Be Kind. You weren't huge on that one.
1: No. Yeah, well, you know,
0: you're allowed to dislike one song.
1: That's all right. You don't like all the stuff I play as well, so, you know.
0: Let's move on musically, shall we? You are listening to the final installment of Random Play for 2026, but I will be coming back with a second edition of it sometime, probably earlier, in the early part of next year.
1: That's if we're still around. You never know what's going to happen between now and then.
0: Exactly.
1: I shouldn't say anything like that.
0: We hope to be around, but you never know. Yeah, yes, yes. It's, nothing's forever, although how long have we been on the air now, Frank?
1: 18 years.
0: 18 years. I think we should definitely try break the 20, but we'll see.
1: Okay. All right, Interesting choice, this next one.
0: Yeah, we're going to go to, well, we heard earlier in the night, Jefferson Airplane. This is two people from Jefferson Airplane, a side project called Hot Tuna. And it's Jack Cassidy on bass, a very distinctive look with his granny glasses, John Lennon glasses or whatever you want to call them. And the guitar player, whose name just suddenly eluded me.
1: Oh, dear.
0: But we'll get to his name on the other end of the bracket, but they're simply wonderful guitar player, and the bass goes really well. There's a harmonica player as well, but I don't think he's on this track. Hot Tuna, the original one, was only a three-piece band. Then the second album, they went to a full band with violin and all sorts of things. Now, this is beautiful, and I should say, if you love it as much as I do... You can actually see a video of them playing this exact song online.
1: Okay.
0: So let's hear it. Hot Tuna, and the song is called Man's Fate.

0: A sexy song there called Coming Together. I think by the time you get about halfway through the song, you realise what sort of coming together he's talking about. There's a guy called Maurice Moore. He only put out one album, made about 200 copies, self-released. It's only ever traded once online that I know of, and that's for about $3,000 Australian.
1: Oh, my gosh.
0: Has recently been reissued, though, about 6 years ago.
1: But even that's looking very rare as well.
0: Yeah, hard to pick up. But great record. I'd have to hold back on my opinion whether it's worth $3,000, but it's certainly a great record. I think I'd be satisfied with a reissue rather than the original press.
1: The reissue was only 300 copies.
0: So that was Maurice Moore, Coming Together. In the middle of that break, we had another sexy song, but sexy in a completely different way, lewd and crude, really, of one of the greatest albums of all time, and that is Greetings from L.A. by Tim Buckley. The song, of course, was Get On Top.
1: And if anybody out there wants to argue that it wasn't one of Tim Buckley's greatest albums, then we'll take it on.
0: Absolutely. I've never understood why people don't like it and say his earlier stuff's much better. I love it all, but I'm not going to say his earlier stuff's better than that record. But I think you summed it up right off, Mike, Frank. They're just dickheads.
1: I used another word as well, but anyway, we won't mention that one on air.
0: Starting that bracket with some stunning guitar playing, Jorma Korkokin. I'm sorry for forgetting his name at the front announce there. With Jack Cassidy, both from Jefferson Airplane. Really wonderful track, played live, in case you didn't pick that up, called Man's Fate. And that guitar playing is, and the bass playing is just wonderful. As I said, it's easy to find online, them doing that exact song, and definitely worth having a watch, but after our show.
1: Great stuff, Tony. You're not falling down at all this evening. The standard has been high from woe to go.
0: Things are feeling good. Unfortunately, it's the last one for this year, last random play for this year, but random play will return sometime early next year, I think. Going to go in a different direction because that's what random play is all about. I'm going to go to one of the great debut albums from the post-punk period by a band called The Pretenders.
1: Oh, I love this track.
0: It's a self-titled album, and this track is called Private Life.

0: Here's a young man who sings and plays with a technical skill and virtuosity which few of us can ever hope to attain, and he does it rather easily and in an exciting and moving fashion. Wherever you hear this record, you'll find him, because he's been all around the country performing what they call live. Here is Fred Neil.
1: Thank you. Yeah, all right. Go ahead. I heard that all bitter end people have rhythm. I don't know, but I guess it's a lie. I don't know. Somebody signify it.

0: stunning musicianship there from a band called Shakti. It's a few Indian guys with John McLaughlin. A side project to What I Don't Know, just another John McLaughlin project. He did at least three albums with them. They're all great.
1: Mm.
0: But just the level of playing there is out of this world.
1: Formed in the mid-70s. Okay.
0: And shout out again to Jeff. I know you would have liked that one, Jeff, if you're still tuned in. Maybe you're home by now, listening on the house radio or online, where you can find us. While we're doing shout outs, I'll also confirm that Matty is listening. Thanks, Matty, for tuning in for the first time. That's great. And Dave, always great to hear from you, mate. And Scott. Thanks for tuning in, Scott. I'm glad you're enjoying it, especially Tim Buckley, by the look of your message there. And a shout-out also to Marty. Happy school holidays, sir.
2: There you go.
0: Okay.
1: This is the Night Train.
0: I haven't back announced the other two songs, so we'll just do that first, Frank.
1: Okay.
0: In the middle of that bracket, we had Fred Neil and a track called Lining Track. Brilliant stuff there. Love his interaction with the audience.
1: I don't think I've heard that version. I've heard the studio version of that.
0: No, I played it before on the show. In fact, that's when one of the announcers
1: rang
0: up. I can't
1: remember everything. I'm not capable of that.
0: One of the announcers rang up and said, I'm not the only one who plays Fred Neil the night I first played that.
1: Ah, there you go.
0: So, yes, you have heard it before. And starting off that bracket, wonderful singing there from Chrissy Hind in The Pretenders, and I really love the guitar solo as well, and that's really great guitar solo from their debut LP, and the track was called Private Life. Some of you might know the Grace Jones version. Frank and I were chatting about the two versions off mic, and we both agree the original is the superior.
1: Yeah, but we might disagree that on the level at which Grace Jones does a cover. I really like Grace Jones's cover. It's got everything a cover should have, a reinterpretation. But anyway, let's...
0: We've mentioned that before and it's great, isn't it?
1: Yeah.
0: That she does that. Okay, well, this is Random Play, final installment. We're getting close to the final hour.
1: Yeah. And you're listening to Northside Radio. The man selecting the tunes over there is Tony Slaughter. I'm Frank Crisp. And we'll be back after these station announcements.
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1: 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What have we got next, Tony?
0: Thanks indeed, Scott. Got a lot of messages coming in tonight, which is great to hear.
1: Oh,
0: so, Sam, glad you're listening in, mate, not watching the rugby. Good boy. And Marty loved Tim Buckley. Who wouldn't? And Jeff, glad you're still listening, mate, who loved Face to Face. Not to mention the title of the track, but Face to Face by Shakti. And what marvellous playing is on that. I'm going to change things completely, though, because this is the final instalment for this year of my Random Plays series. I'm going to go to edgy punk now for this next track. It's a guy called Mark Perry, and I wouldn't say he's only got a face your mother could love, but he's certainly got kind of a weird-shaped head. It's not his facial features. There's nothing wrong with that, but he's kind of got a weird-shaped head. That's the only way I can describe it.
1: Okay.
0: He's a very important figure in English punk. Put out the Sniffing Glue magazine.
1: Yeah.
0: He's in the band Alternative TV. and did some solo work and side projects. This is from his solo album called Snappy Tunes. And this track is called You Know.

0: I was saying to Frank.
1: Black is so terrible.
0: You heard that one, Frank?
2: Sorry.
0: I was saying to Frank off mic that I really loved the ending of that track.
2: Yeah, and then I had to let it run into the next
0: hearing
2: track.
0: Hearing again, that was just such a great thing. It's Don Cunningham Quartet. I think he's
2: track's
0: based...
2: called Taboo.
0: Taboo, yeah. I think he's based in Missouri.
2: Okay.
0: St. Louis, Missouri. Just a wonderful piece of music by Don Cunningham there. He was the vibes player, if you're wondering which instrument he plays.
2: Okay.
0: And really wonderful piece of jazz. In the middle of that track, and a big shout out again to Aidan, who put me onto that many years ago, back somewhere in the 90s, Undisputed Truth, and the song was called Big John Is My Name. Just a great song. And I love when the female vocalist comes in and she sings that line, Big John is his name and playing funky music is his claim to fame. Just when she sings that line right near the end, I said to Frank, that is female vocals, how I love them. And there's two credits, Billy Ray Calvin and Brenda Joyce Evans. Am I right in saying that, Frank?
2: That's
0: we're
2: correct,
0: not sure
2: yeah.
0: which one sung that line.
2: It's funny, on the album they don't mention either of them.
0: No, neither female singer gets a mention on the album cover, but we Googled it, good listeners. And starting off that bracket in a completely different vein was Mark Perry and the track You Know. And I think Frank and I came to the conclusion he looks more like a football player. I was being a bit harsh on him, but he's got he's got the head on him of a front rower, that's for sure.
2: And, of course, that comes from his solo album, Snappy Turns.
0: I think you said tunes earlier. It's easy to mix up with the word snappy in front of it, but yes.
2: Snapping your fingers to the tunes.
0: Yeah.
2: Yes.
0: It's a really interesting song for me. I mean, I'm sure not all of our listeners were loving that one, but...
2: Oh, I loved it.
0: Certainly I did, and you did, Frank, which is great.
2: There's a certain jazzy, funky thing to what Mark Perry does, but there's a certain... off-key element to his singing. I'm just going to say that straight up.
0: Don't
2: listen to him if you want perfect vocalizations.
0: Yes, if you want pitch perfect, you don't go to Mark Perry.
2: If you want to hear Undisputed Truth pitch perfect vocals, then don't listen to Mark Perry. But it's all about something else. All music has its value, doesn't it, Tony?
0: You're only as pretty as you feel.
2: Yeah, that's a good line.
0: Now, we are at 12 past 10 at the moment, approaching the end of random play for 2026, which is a bummer. I've been really enjoying tonight spinning the tunes. So I thought since it's random play, we need to change it up to something completely different to anything I played tonight. This is a band called Nurse with Wound and teamed up with another legendary outfit called Stereo Lab. This is for all you gummy people out there. The track is called Simple Headphone Mind.

0: Hey, see a Jeep, I come down there. See a Jeep there.
1: Oh, I'm not going on a Jeep, you know.
2: Don't go star, make
1: oh,
2: him
1: move.
0: The man is not crying, man.
2: Yeah,
0: I'm not going on a Jeep. Oh. Right, sure. The man is far with the ass, sir.

0: Oh, an incredible piece of toasting there from iRoy.
1: Yeah.
0: It's rhythmical and lyrical and just brilliant. Someone's called, obviously, Hot Stuff.
1: And I think it's off a 1972 single, maybe.
0: Yeah, I've only got it on a comp.
1: Earl Flute on vocals, and the A side looks like it's called The Betrayer.
0: Yeah, probably.
1: That's just a
0: quick hard press to find that, but I've got it on a great Keith Hudson compilation. Which is the name of that comp? I can't think of off the top of my head, but it's great.
1: I definitely got some really great stuff on it. I definitely suspect that it is a Keith Hudson production.
0: Yes, he was a great producer, and I think he's a really overlooked figure in reggae, very important figure. Did a lot of great stuff, but you don't hear his name mentioned nearly as much as some of those other big names like Cox and Dodd or King Tubby or...
1: And did it come off the Blood and Fire compilation?
0: No, it's off another one. Yeah.
1: Okay.
0: I'm sorry I can't remember the name of the comp, Frank, but we'll look at it up.
1: Looks like it appears on Don't Check Me with no lightweight stuff.
0: Yeah, that'd be a pretty expensive CD to buy these days, though, Frank. It's a Blood and Fire, highly collectible.
1: Yeah, I
0: think he's my favourite toaster. A lot of people love U-Roy. He's, of course, I-Roy. There's a lot of Roys. There's Little Roy. <There's another. laughs> You can lose track of them all. But for me, he's definitely one of my top three. Starting off that bracket was Simple Headphone Mind by Nurse With Wound, teaming up with Stereo Lab.
1: That was great.
0: I think it's a really interesting piece of music. Now, if you're wondering what I'm doing next month, given that Random Play is coming to an end, that song, Simple Stereo Headphone Mind, would kind of give you some idea of where we're going to be heading next month. It will be a long way from Random Play, more kind of locked into
1: focused.
0: A musical style, much more focused. You won't get the variety of tonight's show, but it's going to be a good one. Haven't put any music together yet, but I know it's going to be good, Frank.
1: And in 2 weeks' time, we'll be back for the second edition of...
0: Friend or Stranger.
1: That's it.
0: Our theme for this month. All right, going to go now to a very famous name, and it's the third and only third two-play, meaning two songs by the one artist I've done in the entire four parts of the series. I've tried to keep it nice and fresh and ticking over the artists rather than getting stuck into one particular artist. Who we're going to go to next is a Beatle by the name of George Harrison. He did a very, I think, a great album called All Things Must Pass. It was one of the first triple albums I knew of, anyway. But if you get some of the lavish box sets going out around there, there's one like 10 LP set that you the postman needs to deliver it to you in a wheelbarrow.
1: Oh, my God.
0: It's so big. And it's all in a wooden crate and everything. The guy posted a picture online of him receiving his George Harrison Deluxe Edition. Seriously, it was as big as a wine crate. It was massive. And the postman was delivering in a wheelbarrow. But there's some pared down versions. There's just the deluxe version. I can't remember, to be honest, which one I got these two songs off. But one thing it really shows, Ringo's in the band as well. And in this song I'm about to play called Art of Dying, there's a false start. And George stops him and then explains to Ringo very quickly what needs to be done, and just Ringo just snaps into it straight away. It just says something about the musicianship and intuitive playing of, well, particularly those two. So let's hear our first of two George Harrison tracks. It's from the Day One sessions, so it's not the one that appears on the album. And as I said, it's called Art of Dying.
2: 1, 2, 3, 4. Oh, actually, there should be a thing on the beginning which I forgot all about. Just Ringo, just 1, 2, 3, pop, doom, do. You know, just a one beat. You know what I mean? 1, 2, 3, 4. Yeah, that's it. That's it. Okay, here we go. 1, 2, 1, 2.

Well, he never got too lonely, and he never got too sad, but he never got too happy, and that's what's just too bad. He never reached much further than his lonely arms would go. He wore a seatbelt around his heart, and they called him Safety Joe. Safety Joe.

up the buckle on your heart and start to chuckle. You're gonna die of boredom, safety Joe. Now Joe, he lived in Baltimore, 'cause New York was too darn fast. He sometimes went down to Washington just to view our nation's past. He never ate his vegetables, 'cause they were just too darn chewy. And he never climbed much higher than the arch in old St. Louis.

Joe gradually grew meaner, by not changing his demeanor. But he never did nothing too much for too long. Therefore, his life never got much richer than the day they took that picture in his birthday suit on the day that he was born.

0: chuckle. Well, you're gonna die of boredom, Safety Joe. Well, you're gonna die of boredom, Safety Joe.
1: Oh, I'm just in love with that track. We all know a Safety Joe out there golden. Somewhere. That's gold, he was just saying right at the end there. I'm kicking myself for not seeing him live when he came out to Australia. He died in 2020. I think he was in Australia like 2018 or 19. It was just before he passed away. He had throat cancer many years ago, had an operation. It changed his voice. So his earlier stuff sounds quite different. His later stuff's got that kind of husky touch. I just love it. Safety Joe. It's from an album called Fair and Square, which came out sometime in the early 2000s.
2: Great saying, square and fair.
1: Great stuff indeed, Frank. And in the middle of that set, I played a song especially for Frank. It's a song that has his full name in it.
2: That's amazing.
1: It's called The Ballad of Sir Frankie Crisp.
2: It's got my full name. It's got the sir in front.
1: Even the sir. With some of your relatives, I'm surprised you haven't been knighted yet, Frank.
2: Oh, dear. I wouldn't want it. Not for the life of me.
1: That was also taken off the George Harrison LP, but we've just found out it's called the Uber Deluxe, and Frank just got up a picture of it, and I was not exaggerating. It's the size you can only put in a wheelbarrow to
2: deliver. There's a photo of it on someone's kitchen bench, and it's like filling the whole bench.
1: It's a massive box. It's the biggest box set I've ever seen in my life.
2: This looks like more like something that you'd open up and find gold coins in.
1: Treasure chest.
2: Some treasure, some
1: pirate's
2: treasure chest.
1: So that was the Ballad of Sir Frankie Crisp. And I was saying to Frank, the part where they sing his name is the weirdest singing that you can hardly make it
2: absolutely.
1: Out. But it's in the title, Frank. It's in the title. And starting off that bracket also from the All Things Must Pass Uber Deluxe Edition was Day One Demo of Art of Dying. And I did mention that full start. It's just very illuminating to hear just how well they get that together after not having the start right. George just says a few words in that classic accent. And
2: Geordie
1: Ringo
2: accent.
1: Responds.
2: Yep. Not Geordie. They're not Geordie. Sorry, Scouser. Geordies are from Newcastle. No, they're from... Oh, if you're from that place, just ring up and tell me what I've got wrong. This is the Night Train Northside Radio FM 99.3. Fast approaching 11 o'clock,
1: yes,
2: Tony.
1: This will probably be the last full bracket
2: and
1: for
2: a closing
1: the evening.
2: Song,
1: yes.
2: And we'll be out of here.
1: Now, I'm going to change back to some beautiful soul.
2: Okay.
1: The soul I played tonight's been a bit more on the funky side. I'm going to go now to, funky.
2: Yeah.
1: Funky in its own way.
2: It's classic.
1: It's probably one of the greatest soul performers of all time. Guitar players, composers, singers.
2: Record and label.
1: Some of you might be thinking Isaac Hayes or something like that. No, it's Curtis Mayfield.
2: He's the top.
1: And this is a track called Right On for the Darkness.

0: The Stranglers there with Hanging Around. Love the keyboards, but especially the bass. Bass is always so good in the Stranglers.
1: Absolutely.
0: They did two appearances on Top of the Pops, and one of them was playing that song, I'm pretty sure. On one, they mimed the song, playing the wrong instruments.
1: Yeah, that's right.
0: And on another, they just simply demolished the stage. It ends up in four pieces. I think that might have been the Hanging Around one, but I can't remember. But it's worth checking out Stranglers on Top of the Pops. In the middle of that bracket, not too far from the Stranglers, but about 8 years earlier, was Iggy and the Stooges. Now, the Stooges, of course, probably up there with Velvet Underground, one of the most significant bands to come out of America in terms of what happened after them.
1: That's right.
0: I.e. punk. And that was a track off Raw Power, Iggy's third album with the Stooges. And the track was called Gimme Danger. That also reminded me, with the reference to Gimme Danger, Little Stranger, Frank and I will be back in, is it 3 weeks?
1: 2 weeks.
0: 2 weeks, only 2 weeks, with part two of Friend or Stranger. And I'll be back next month with more music like The Nurse with Wound I played earlier. So thanks for enjoying that one, Scotty. Thought you might like that, and thanks for listening in.
1: And I'll be back next week with some variety of the Night Train, yet to be determined.
0: And I should also mention in closing here that not next month, but the month after, I'll be starting the Australian Music Show for 2026, and that will go all the way to Christmas.
1: Okay.
0: This year. So starting in September, going to December.
1: No summer theme this year?
0: No. I might even do another part in January and just make it another...
1: Okay, that's good.
0: Summer of Australian music.
1: That's fine.
0: I've
1: done
0: before, but why not do it again? And just before I play the final song for the night, we kicked off that bracket with something completely different.
1: Oh, 100%
0: but
1: different.
0: Absolutely beautiful. Curtis Mayfield's track, Right On for the Darkness. And those strings at the end, just...
1: What was the name of the album that came off?
0: News of the World or...
1: Yes, I
0: think something like that, anyway. Yeah,
1: it's a great album.
0: Yeah, yeah, it's a good album.
1: It's not often rated as one of his best albums, but I think it's really up there.
0: Oh, just for that song alone.
1: Yeah, the rest of it.
0: We've had a few good endings tonight, but I'll give Curtis the award for best ending of Random Play Part 4. Just those strings are just so sumptuous and evocative. Yes. Just like you feel like you've just been on an incredible journey with him. Okay, well, time to say goodnight. Going to go out with a very appropriate track for us, Frank.
1: It's called Going Home.
0: Going Home. And this
1: That's
0: is
1: what
0: by
1: we're gonna do.
0: Dinosaur Jr.'s main man, but in solo mode, called Jay Maskus. Good night, everyone, and see you in 2 weeks.

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2: Hello there, I'm Sean Bindley. The opposition claims Australians should expect more new taxes unless there's a change of government. Labor have come under continued scrutiny for changing their position on capital gains tax and negative gearing. The Queensland LNP state convention held in Brisbane today. Federal Liberal leader Angus Taylor told the event, quality of life is declining under the Labor government.
3: If we have more Labor in the coming years, we'll have more of the same. More taxes, more debt, lower living standards, lower real wages, fewer homes, more immigration, more business closures, record numbers of business closures we've seen in recent times.
2: Ethics groups have raised conflict of interest concerns about Donald Trump Jr.'s commercial ties to Grab A Gun, a Texas-based online firearms retailer where he sits on the board and holds a 1.1% stake. The company stands to gain from a proposed rule by the Bureau of Alcohol, Tobacco, Firearms and Explosives that would allow licensed dealers to ship guns directly to in-state buyers who pass an online background check. Grab A Gun has already set up a logistics subsidiary to handle direct-to-consumer fulfilment. Gun safety campaigners say the proposal will weaken safeguards by removing the requirement for in-person verification. Jagriti Dave is in Washington.
4: Currently, if someone buys a gun from an online gun shop like Grab A Gun, they have to pick the gun up in person from a federal firearms license dealer. But if the AFT rule change goes through, then Grab A Gun could post a weapon directly to a buyer's door. Now, gun control advocates say the new rule poses safety risks, as background checks would be online rather than in person.
2: A biosecurity alert is active along the New South Wales coast after preliminary testing showed a dead migratory bird found at Hawke's Nest had H5 bird flu. The CSIRO is conducting urgent testing on the giant petrel to confirm the result. Residents are being warned not to touch any sick or dead wildlife. Infectious diseases expert Dr. Nick Coatsworth says it's a worrying strain.
5: And I think the thing is, it's a particular type of strain of H5N1 or clade that seems to be able to transmit extraordinarily easily across migratory bird populations and into mammals.
2: New South Wales is leading the push to bring heavy manufacturing back to Australia with a $12 billion rail investment. The state's government will build a new train-making facility in the Hunter region, locking in a 15-year pipeline to build passenger fleets locally. Transport Minister John Graham says it's about ending Australia's reliance on overseas suppliers and creating more jobs.
6: Hundreds of jobs in the Hunter region, skilled jobs, building this site, manufacturing these trains, and also building broader logistics chains will also mean a smoother ride for our rail passengers.
2: Monash University is launching a nationwide program to give GPs, pharmacists and nurses the support and confidence to deprescribe medicines. The Support Meds program will first focus on deprescribing medicines for sleep, like benzodiazepines in older people, and opioids for persistent non-cancer pain. Dr. Emily Reeve says unnecessary medicine use is too prevalent here in Australia.
7: When I used to work as a pharmacist, it was not uncommon to see people that have been on medications for 20, 30, 40 years. And we know that benefits and harms of medications change over time. So that's why this kind of regular review and consideration for deprescribing is so important.
2: This is Air News. Tennis, and it's all about places in the final 16 at Wimbledon, as Air Sports' Paul Walsh explains.
8: Centre Court here at the Championships will play host to some of the most intriguing matches of the tournament so far. First up, it's the darling of the Philippines, Alexandra Ayala, and she'll be taking on the third seed, Iga Swiatek. That'll be followed by an All-American clash with last year's finalist, Amanda Anisimova, up against the US Open winner, Madison Keys. Then it's the Battle of the Veterans, with Grigor Dimitrov up against Matteo Berrettini. However, the clash of most interest for the Australians will be first up on court three when Alex de Minaur takes on Zach Swider from the US, hoping to claim his place in the round of 16. For de Minaur, the world number 66 presents a special challenge.
9: This is going to be the first time we play each other, so anything can happen.
8: Paul Walsh here at Wimbledon for Air Sport.
2: In AFL today, the ladder leading Dockers were defeated by the 14th place GWS by 21 points in Canberra, and Melbourne were too good for Hobart, running out winners by 35 points. Australia's World Cup run is over, losing in a penalty shootout to Egypt in the round of 32. Neither side were able to take control with the game 1-1 after 120 minutes. The Socceroos missing two of their four penalties in the shootouts. Egypt were perfect from the spot. Socceroos coach Tony Popovich says it's a shattering result.
10: I think we showed the world that Australian football is strong, a wonderful group, and yeah, just devastated for them that we can't progress.
2: Australian Independent Radio News.
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1: Hello there, I'm Sean Bindley. The opposition claims Australians should expect more new taxes unless there's a change of government. Labor have come under continued scrutiny for changing their position on capital gains tax and negative gearing. The Queensland LNP State Convention held in Brisbane today. Federal Liberal leader Angus Taylor told the event, quality of life is declining under the Labor government.
2: If we have more Labor in the coming years, we'll have more of the same. More taxes, more debt, lower living standards, lower real wages, fewer homes, more immigration, more business closures, record numbers of business closures we've seen in recent times.
1: Ethics groups have raised conflict of interest concerns about Donald Trump Jr.'s commercial ties to Grab A Gun, a Texas-based online firearms retailer where he sits on the board and holds a 1.1% stake. The company stands to gain from a proposed rule by the Bureau of Alcohol, Tobacco, Firearms and Explosives that would allow licensed dealers to ship guns directly to in-state buyers who pass an online background check. Grab A Gun has already set up a logistics subsidiary to handle direct-to-consumer fulfilment. Gun safety campaigners say the proposal will weaken safeguards by removing the requirement for in-person verification. Jagriti Dave is in Washington.
3: Currently, if someone buys a gun from an online gun shop like Grab A Gun, they have to pick the gun up in person from a federal firearms license dealer. But if the AFT rule change goes through, then Grab A Gun could post a weapon directly to a buyer's door. Now, gun control advocates say the new rule poses safety risks, as background checks would be online rather than in person.
1: A biosecurity alert is active along the New South Wales coast after preliminary testing showed a dead migratory bird found at Hawke's Nest had H5 bird flu. The CSIRO is conducting urgent testing on the giant petrel to confirm the result. Residents are being warned not to touch any sick or dead wildlife. Infectious diseases expert Dr. Nick Coatsworth says it's a worrying strain.
4: And I think the thing is, it's a particular type of strain of H5N1 or clade that seems to be able to transmit extraordinarily easily across migratory bird populations and into mammals.
1: New South Wales is leading the push to bring heavy manufacturing back to Australia with a $12 billion rail investment. The state's government will build a new train-making facility in the Hunter region, locking in a 15-year pipeline to build passenger fleets locally. Transport Minister John Graham says it's about ending Australia's reliance on overseas suppliers and creating more jobs.
5: Hundreds of jobs in the Hunter region, skilled jobs, building this site, manufacturing these trains, and also building broader logistics chains will also mean a smoother ride for our rail passengers.
1: Monash University is launching a nationwide program to give GPs, pharmacists and nurses the support and confidence to deprescribe medicines. The Support Meds program will first focus on deprescribing medicines for sleep, like benzodiazepines in older people, and opioids for persistent non-cancer pain. Dr. Emily Reeve says unnecessary medicine use is too prevalent here in Australia.
6: When I used to work as a pharmacist, it was not uncommon to see people that have been on medications for 20, 30, 40 years. And we know that benefits and harms of medications change over time. So that's why this kind of regular review and consideration for deprescribing is so important.
1: This is Air News. Tennis, and it's all about places in the final 16 at Wimbledon, as Air Sports' Paul Walsh explains.
7: Centre Court here at the Championships will play host to some of the most intriguing matches of the tournament so far. First up, it's the darling of the Philippines, Alexandra Ayala, and she'll be taking on the third seed, Iga Swiatek. That'll be followed by an All-American clash with last year's finalist, Amanda Anisimova, up against the US Open winner, Madison Keys. Then it's the Battle of the Veterans, with Grigor Dimitrov up against Matteo Berrettini. However, the clash of most interest for the Australians will be first up on court three when Alex de Minaur takes on Zach Swider from the US, hoping to claim his place in the round of 16. For de Minaur, the world number 66 presents a special challenge.
8: This is going to be the first time we play each other, so anything can happen.
7: Paul Walsh here at Wimbledon for Air Sport.
1: In AFL today, the ladder leading Dockers were defeated by the 14th place GWS by 21 points in Canberra, and Melbourne were too good for Hobart, running out winners by 35 points. Australia's World Cup run is over, losing in a penalty shootout to Egypt in the round of 32. Neither side were able to take control with the game won all after 120 minutes. The Socceroos missing two of their four penalties in the shootouts. Egypt were perfect from the spot. Socceroos coach Tony Popovich says it's a shattering result.
9: I think we showed the world that Australian football is strong, a wonderful group, and yeah, just devastated for them that we can't progress.
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1: Hello there, I'm Sean Bindley. The opposition claims Australians should expect more new taxes unless there's a change of government. Labor have come under continued scrutiny for changing their position on capital gains tax and negative gearing. The Queensland LNP State Convention held in Brisbane today. Federal Liberal leader Angus Taylor told the event, quality of life is declining under the Labor government.
2: If we have more Labor in the coming years, we'll have more of the same. More taxes, more debt, lower living standards, lower real wages, fewer homes, more immigration, more business closures, record numbers of business closures we've seen in recent times.
1: Ethics groups have raised conflict of interest concerns about Donald Trump Jr.'s commercial ties to Grabagun, a Texas-based online firearms retailer where he sits on the board and holds a 1.1% stake. The company stands to gain from a proposed rule by the Bureau of Alcohol, Tobacco, Firearms and Explosives that would allow licensed dealers to ship guns directly to in-state buyers who pass an online background check. Grabagun has already set up a logistics subsidiary to handle direct-to-consumer fulfillment. Gun safety campaigners say the proposal will weaken safeguards by removing the requirement for in-person verification. Jagriti Dave is in Washington.
3: Currently, if someone buys a gun from an online gun shop like Grabagun, they have to pick the gun up in person from a federal firearms license dealer. But if the AFT rule change goes through, then Grabagun could post a weapon directly to a buyer's door. Now, gun control advocates say the new rule poses safety risks, as background checks would be online rather than in person.
1: A biosecurity alert is active along the New South Wales coast after preliminary testing showed a dead migratory bird found at Hawke's Nest had H5 bird flu. The CSIRO is conducting urgent testing on the giant petrel to confirm the result. Residents are being warned not to touch any sick or dead wildlife. Infectious diseases expert Dr. Nick Coatsworth says it's a worrying strain.
4: And I think the thing is it's a particular type of strain of H5N1 or clade that seems to be able to transmit extraordinarily easily across migratory bird populations and into mammals.
1: New South Wales is leading the push to bring heavy manufacturing back to Australia with a $12 billion rail investment. The state's government will build a new train-making facility in the Hunter region, locking in a 15-year pipeline to build passenger fleets locally. Transport Minister John Graham says it's about ending Australia's reliance on overseas suppliers and creating more jobs.
5: Hundreds of jobs in the Hunter region, skilled jobs, building this site, manufacturing these trains, and also building broader logistics chains will also mean a smoother ride for our rail passengers.
1: Monash University is launching a nationwide program to give GPs, pharmacists and nurses the support and confidence to deprescribe medicines. The Support Meds program will first focus on deprescribing medicines for sleep, like benzodiazepines in older people, and opioids for persistent non-cancer pain. Dr. Emily Reeve says unnecessary medicine use is too prevalent here in Australia.
6: When I used to work as a pharmacist, it was not uncommon to see people that have been on medications for 20, 30, 40 years. And we know that benefits and harms of medications change over time. So that's why this kind of regular review and consideration for deprescribing is so important.
1: This is Air News. Tennis, and it's all about places in the final 16 at Wimbledon, as Air Sport's Paul Walsh explains.
7: Centre Court here at the Championships will play host to some of the most intriguing matches of the tournament so far. First up, it's the darling of the Philippines, Alexandra Ayala, and she'll be taking on the third seed, Iga Swiatek. That'll be followed by an All-American clash with last year's finalist, Amanda Anisimova, up against the US Open winner, Madison Keys. Then it's the battle of the veterans, with Grigor Dimitrov up against Matteo Berrettini. However, the clash of most interest for the Australians will be first up on court three when Alex de Minaur takes on Zach Swider from the US, hoping to claim his place in the round of 16. For de Minaur, the world number 66 presents a special challenge.
8: This is going to be the first time we play each other, so anything can happen.
7: Paul Walsh here at Wimbledon for Air Sport.
1: In AFL today, the ladder leading Dockers were defeated by the 14th place GWS by 21 points in Canberra. And Melbourne were too good for Hobart, running out winners by 35 points. Australia's World Cup run is over, losing in a penalty shootout to Egypt in the round of 32. Neither side were able to take control with the game won all after 120 minutes. The Socceroos missing two of their four penalties in the shootouts. Egypt were perfect from the spot. Socceroos coach Tony Popovich says it's a shattering result.
9: I think we showed the world that Australian football is strong, a wonderful group, and yeah, just devastated for them that we can't progress.
1: Australian Independent Radio News.
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1: Hello there, I'm Sean Bindley. The opposition claims Australians should expect more new taxes unless there's a change of government. Labor have come under continued scrutiny for changing their position on capital gains tax and negative gearing. The Queensland LNP state convention held in Brisbane today. Federal Liberal leader Angus Taylor told the event, quality of life is declining under the Labor government.
2: If we have more Labor in the coming years, we'll have more of the same. More taxes, more debt, lower living standards, lower real wages, fewer homes, more immigration, more business closures, record numbers of business closures we've seen in recent times.
1: Ethics groups have raised conflict of interest concerns about Donald Trump Jr.'s commercial ties to Grabagun, a Texas-based online firearms retailer where he sits on the board and holds a 1.1% stake. The company stands to gain from a proposed rule by the Bureau of Alcohol, Tobacco, Firearms and Explosives that would allow licensed dealers to ship guns directly to in-state buyers who pass an online background check. Grabagun has already set up a logistics subsidiary to handle direct-to-consumer fulfillment. Gun safety campaigners say the proposal will weaken safeguards by removing the requirement for in-person verification. Jagriti Dave is in Washington.
3: Currently, if someone buys a gun from an online gun shop like Grabagun, they have to pick the gun up in person from a federal firearms license dealer. But if the AFT rule change goes through, then Grabagun could post a weapon directly to a buyer's door. Now, gun control advocates say the new rule poses safety risks, as background checks would be online rather than in person.
1: A biosecurity alert is active along the New South Wales coast after preliminary testing showed a dead migratory bird found at Hawke's Nest had H5 bird flu. The CSIRO is conducting urgent testing on the giant petrel to confirm the result. Residents are being warned not to touch any sick or dead wildlife. Infectious diseases expert Dr. Nick Coatsworth says it's a worrying strain.
4: And I think the thing is, it's a particular type of strain of H5N1 or clade that seems to be able to transmit extraordinarily easily across migratory bird populations and into mammals.
1: New South Wales is leading the push to bring heavy manufacturing back to Australia with a $12 billion rail investment. The state's government will build a new train-making facility in the Hunter region, locking in a 15-year pipeline to build passenger fleets locally. Transport Minister John Graham says it's about ending Australia's reliance on overseas suppliers and creating more jobs.
5: Hundreds of jobs in the Hunter region, skilled jobs, building this site, manufacturing these trains, and also building broader logistics chains will also mean a smoother ride for our rail passengers.
1: Monash University is launching a nationwide program to give GPs, pharmacists and nurses the support and confidence to deprescribe medicines. The Support Meds program will first focus on deprescribing medicines for sleep, like benzodiazepines in older people, and opioids for persistent non-cancer pain. Dr. Emily Reeve says unnecessary medicine use is too prevalent here in Australia.
6: When I used to work as a pharmacist, it was not uncommon to see people that have been on medications for 20, 30, 40 years. And we know that benefits and harms of medications change over time. So that's why this kind of regular review and consideration for deprescribing is so important.
1: This is Air News. Tennis, and it's all about places in the final 16 at Wimbledon, as Air Sport's Paul Walsh explains.
7: Centre Court here at the Championships will play host to some of the most intriguing matches of the tournament so far. First up, it's the darling of the Philippines, Alexandra Ayala, and she'll be taking on the third seed, Iga Swiatek. That'll be followed by an All-American clash with last year's finalist, Amanda Anisimova, up against the US Open winner, Madison Keys. Then it's the battle of the veterans, with Grigor Dimitrov up against Matteo Berrettini. However, the clash of most interest for the Australians will be first up on court three when Alex de Minaur takes on Zach Swider from the US, hoping to claim his place in the round of 16. For de Minaur, the world number 66 presents a special challenge.
8: This is going to be the first time we play each other, so anything can happen.
7: Paul Walsh here at Wimbledon for Air Sport.
1: In AFL today, the ladder leading Dockers were defeated by the 14th place GWS by 21 points in Canberra. And Melbourne were too good for Hobart, running out winners by 35 points. Australia's World Cup run is over, losing in a penalty shootout to Egypt in the round of 32. Neither side were able to take control with the game won all after 120 minutes. The Socceroos missing two of their four penalties in the shootouts. Egypt were perfect from the spot. Socceroos coach Tony Popovich says it's a shattering result.
9: I think we showed the world that Australian football is strong, a wonderful group, and yeah, just devastated for them that we can't progress.
1: Australian Independent Radio News.
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1: Hello there, I'm Sean Bindley. The opposition claims Australians should expect more new taxes unless there's a change of government. Labor have come under continued scrutiny for changing their position on capital gains tax and negative gearing. The Queensland LNP State Convention held in Brisbane today. Federal Liberal leader Angus Taylor told the event, quality of life is declining under the Labor government.
2: If we have more Labor in the coming years, we'll have more of the same. More taxes, more debt, lower living standards, lower real wages, fewer homes, more immigration, more business closures, record numbers of business closures we've seen in recent times.
1: Ethics groups have raised conflict of interest concerns about Donald Trump Jr.'s commercial ties to Grab A Gun, a Texas-based online firearms retailer where he sits on the board and holds a 1.1% stake. The company stands to gain from a proposed rule by the Bureau of Alcohol, Tobacco, Firearms and Explosives that would allow licensed dealers to ship guns directly to in-state buyers who pass an online background check. Grab A Gun has already set up a logistics subsidiary to handle direct-to-consumer fulfilment. Gun safety campaigners say the proposal will weaken safeguards by removing the requirement for in-person verification. Jagriti Dave is in Washington.
3: Currently, if someone buys a gun from an online gun shop like Grab A Gun, they have to pick the gun up in person from a federal firearms license dealer. But if the AFT rule change goes through, then Grab A Gun could post a weapon directly to a buyer's door. Now, gun control advocates say the new rule poses safety risks, as background checks would be online rather than in person.
1: A biosecurity alert is active along the New South Wales coast after preliminary testing showed a dead migratory bird found at Hawke's Nest had H5 bird flu. The CSIRO is conducting urgent testing on the giant petrel to confirm the result. Residents are being warned not to touch any sick or dead wildlife. Infectious diseases expert Dr. Nick Coatsworth says it's a worrying strain.
4: And I think the thing is it's a particular type of strain of H5N1 or clade that seems to be able to transmit extraordinarily easily across migratory bird populations and into mammals.
1: New South Wales is leading the push to bring heavy manufacturing back to Australia with a $12 billion rail investment. The state's government will build a new train-making facility in the Hunter region, locking in a 15-year pipeline to build passenger fleets locally. Transport Minister John Graham says it's about ending Australia's reliance on overseas suppliers and creating more jobs.
5: Hundreds of jobs in the Hunter region, skilled jobs, building this site, manufacturing these trains, and also building broader logistics chains will also mean a smoother ride for our rail passengers.
1: Monash University is launching a nationwide program to give GPs, pharmacists and nurses the support and confidence to de-prescribe medicines. The Support Meds program will first focus on de-prescribing medicines for sleep, like benzodiazepines in older people, and opioids for persistent non-cancer pain. Dr. Emily Reeve says unnecessary medicine use is too prevalent here in Australia.
6: When I used to work as a pharmacist, it was not uncommon to see people that have been on medications for 20, 30, 40 years. And we know that benefits and harms of medications change over time. So that's why this kind of regular review and consideration for de-prescribing is so important.
1: This is Air News. Tennis, and it's all about places in the final 16 at Wimbledon, as Air Sport's Paul Walsh explains.
7: Centre Court here at the Championships will play host to some of the most intriguing matches of the tournament so far. First up, it's the darling of the Philippines, Alexandra Ayala, and she'll be taking on the third seed, Iga Swiatek. That'll be followed by an All-American clash with last year's finalist, Amanda Anisimova, up against the US Open winner, Madison Keys. Then it's the Battle of the Veterans, with Grigor Dimitrov up against Matteo Berrettini. However, the clash of most interest for the Australians will be first up on court three when Alex de Minaur takes on Zach Swider from the US, hoping to claim his place in the round of 16. For de Minaur, the world number 66 presents a special challenge.
8: This is going to be the first time we play each other, so anything can happen.
7: Paul Walsh here at Wimbledon for Air Sport.
1: In AFL today, the ladder leading Dockers were defeated by the 14th place GWS by 21 points in Canberra, and Melbourne were too good for Hobart, running out winners by 35 points. Australia's World Cup run is over, losing in a penalty shootout to Egypt in the round of 32. Neither side were able to take control with the game won all after 120 minutes. The Socceroos missing two of their four penalties in the shootouts. Egypt were perfect from the spot. Socceroos coach Tony Popovich says it's a shattering result.
9: I think we showed the world that Australian football is strong, a wonderful group, and yeah, just devastated for them that we can't progress.
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1: Hello there, I'm Sean Bindley. The opposition claims Australians should expect more new taxes unless there's a change of government. Labor have come under continued scrutiny for changing their position on capital gains tax and negative gearing. The Queensland LNP state convention held in Brisbane today. Federal Liberal leader Angus Taylor told the event, quality of life is declining under the Labor government.
2: If we have more Labor in the coming years, we'll have more of the same. More taxes, more debt, lower living standards, lower real wages, fewer homes, more immigration, more business closures, record numbers of business closures we've seen in recent times.
1: Ethics groups have raised conflict of interest concerns about Donald Trump Jr.'s commercial ties to Grab A Gun, a Texas-based online firearms retailer where he sits on the board and holds a 1.1% stake. The company stands to gain from a proposed rule by the Bureau of Alcohol, Tobacco, Firearms and Explosives that would allow licensed dealers to ship guns directly to in-state buyers who pass an online background check. Grab A Gun has already set up a logistics subsidiary to handle direct-to-consumer fulfilment. Gun safety campaigners say the proposal will weaken safeguards by removing the requirement for in-person verification. Jagrati Dave is in Washington.
3: Currently, if someone buys a gun from an online gun shop like Grab A Gun, they have to pick the gun up in person from a federal firearms license dealer. But if the AFT rule change goes through, then Grab A Gun could post a weapon directly to a buyer's door. Now, gun control advocates say the new rule poses safety risks, as background checks would be online rather than in person.
1: A biosecurity alert is active along the New South Wales coast after preliminary testing showed a dead migratory bird found at Hawke's Nest had H5 bird flu. The CSIRO is conducting urgent testing on the giant petrel to confirm the result. Residents are being warned not to touch any sick or dead wildlife. Infectious diseases expert Dr. Nick Coatsworth says it's a worrying strain.
4: And I think the thing is, it's a particular type of strain of H5N1 or clade that seems to be able to transmit extraordinarily easily across migratory bird populations and into mammals.
1: New South Wales is leading the push to bring heavy manufacturing back to Australia with a $12 billion rail investment. The state's government will build a new train-making facility in the Hunter region, locking in a 15-year pipeline to build passenger fleets locally. Transport Minister John Graham says it's about ending Australia's reliance on overseas suppliers and creating more jobs.
5: Hundreds of jobs in the Hunter region, skilled jobs, building this site, manufacturing these trains, and also building broader logistics chains will also mean a smoother ride for our rail passengers.
1: Monash University is launching a nationwide program to give GPs, pharmacists and nurses the support and confidence to deprescribe medicines. The Support Meds program will first focus on deprescribing medicines for sleep, like benzodiazepines in older people, and opioids for persistent non-cancer pain. Dr. Emily Reeve says unnecessary medicine use is too prevalent here in Australia.
6: When I used to work as a pharmacist, it was not uncommon to see people that have been on medications for 20, 30, 40 years. And we know that benefits and harms of medications change over time. So that's why this kind of regular review and consideration for deprescribing is so important.
1: This is Air News. Tennis, and it's all about places in the final 16 at Wimbledon, as Air Sports' Paul Walsh explains.
7: Centre Court here at the Championships will play host to some of the most intriguing matches of the tournament so far. First up, it's the darling of the Philippines, Alexandra Ayala, and she'll be taking on the third seed, Iga Swiatek. That'll be followed by an All-American clash with last year's finalist, Amanda Anisimova, up against the US Open winner, Madison Keys. Then it's the Battle of the Veterans, with Grigor Dimitrov up against Matteo Berrettini. However, the clash of most interest for the Australians will be first up on court three when Alex de Minaur takes on Zach Swider from the US, hoping to claim his place in the round of 16. For de Minaur, the world number 66 presents a special challenge.
8: This is going to be the first time we play each other, so anything can happen.
7: Paul Walsh here at Wimbledon for Air Sport.
1: In AFL today, the ladder leading Dockers were defeated by the 14th place GWS by 21 points in Canberra, and Melbourne were too good for Hobart, running out winners by 35 points. Australia's World Cup run is over, losing in a penalty shootout to Egypt in the round of 32. Neither side were able to take control with the game won all after 120 minutes. The Socceroos missing two of their four penalties in the shootouts. Egypt were perfect from the spot. Socceroos coach Tony Popovich says it's a shattering result.
9: I think we showed the world that Australian football is strong, a wonderful group, and yeah, just devastated for them that we can't progress.
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Good morning and welcome along to Sounds Live on Sunday. I'm Neil, by the way, in case we haven't met before. Have you been up for the walk, taking your animal along the footpath? Some great music for your ears, though. Judd Field, and I got the joy, founding member of the Melbourne Gospel Choir, along with Roma Waterman. Americans call him exotic and different, but they would. And he used to be a session singer on Hey Hey, It's Saturday. Also Young and Free with Wake, a group of young people committed to bringing spiritual revival wherever they go. Time for our first events happening. Have you been walking through Chatswood lately? Don't forget chatswoodchurchofchrist.org.au, 265 Victoria Avenue in Chatswood. 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Lots of kids' contents. Also, youth ministry with Boom and Next Gen. Talking of that, here's a couple of songs to start the day.

So wonderful music for our hearts this morning. Dionne Warwick and Rise, Shine and Give God the Glory from the 1885 Salvation Soldiers Songbook. Yes, it's a bit hard this time of the morning. And God of My Days from Gateway Worship from the release Wake Up the World. And that's one of the finest releases I've ever heard, led by Gerard Way, who, as you can see his shiny face, has overcome all sorts of drugs and addictions. I forgot to mention earlier, Bernie Diamond will be along later with his 59.95 seconds, but you can catch him during the week on ChristianityWorks.com. So don't forget to download Bernie to take with you on your walk. You got your morning coffee. Look, I'll just give you one. Chatswood Baptist, corner of Orchard Road and Albert Avenues. A playtime for kids. They do books, they sing, they craft. 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And morning church today, 9:30, evening church, 6 p.m. Time for our triple play and the wonder of each new day.

0: Some great music phrase this morning. That's Simply Living, the story of the rich young man by Keith and Kristen Getty with their mate Ricky Skaggs on mandolin, which reminded me of something which I'd like to share with you. Recently, I was reading The Chairman's Lounge by Joe Aston, the story of how Qantas went sideways under its previous managing director. As I sat in my kitchen the next morning, the Bible verse came to my mind, the scripture, "What should it profit a man if he gains the whole world but loses his own soul?" which was pretty much the story of what was going on in the company at the time. Hope you don't mind. Glen Campbell there with Jesus, and of course he mentioned recently that Jesus saved him from cocaine. And on the front, Mavis Staples, "I Woke Up This Morning With My Mind Bracket on Jesus," of course, sells out the Sydney Opera House from time to time. He's a man who's never been on the stage of the Opera House, but boy, can he talk.
1: 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Every day's a new day, isn't it? Although we do carry things from the past over from one day to the next. Stress, debt, worry, regrets, hurts. Even though the sun comes up afresh every morning, even though God's mercies are new every morning, we kind of feel compelled to carry around the weight of the world on our shoulders. Doesn't that strike you as just a bit odd? I mean, doesn't that strike you as, well, let me be blunt here, completely crazy? We all want to do it, but we don't have to. Don't believe me? That's okay. Question is, if God said it, would you believe him? If anyone is in Christ, he or she is a new creation. Everything old has passed away. And look, everything has become new. A new start, a new perspective, a new dimension to life, a richness, a new sense of meaning and purpose in the middle of this mundane old corner of the world where you live. Believe it or not.

Hope you were singing along with that one from your heart. CC Winans, Holy Forever. Gaining momentum around the world. I think it was 9 million hits, probably 10 million hits now on YouTube. And Worthy's the Lamb from the Brooklyn Tabernacle Choir, of course, written by Darlene Check, who is Aussie, now lives on the Central Coast. That'll be sung by thousands this morning. It was written in 2001 for live recording You Are My World. Time for our next events happening. We're going to livesource.org.au, 382 Eastern Valley Way in Chatswood, entry via 175 Lower Gibbs Street. They've got their food care, yes, and I'm a beneficiary of it. 9 a.m. on a Thursday, free bag of fruit, vegetables and bread, bags of groceries at a set cost of $15, debit and credit cards only, please. And I've been blessed out of my socks food-wise, so I really do compliment them on what they're doing. And staidens.com.au, 37 Arabella Street, 8, 10 and 4:30. 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

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Time for our Gospel Gold today, and it's One More Mountain to Cross by the Proclaimers from Melbourne. Back in the early 70s, a youth group from Rosanna Baptist Church in Melbourne did an exchange visit with an African-American Baptist church, and the music they came back with, modified a bit, proved to be a great inspiration. Their lead singer, Jonathan Summers, left Australia in 1974. He's built a distinguished career as an opera singer based in the UK, although he's now back in Australia. Enjoy the Proclaimers, who actually used to be on Channel 9 in Melbourne.

Next event's happening. We're going to some barneys.com.au. Good morning to Michael York, minister there. Ran into him in my local coffee shop, and I'm going to tell you where that is, but ran into him one morning. Corner of William Macquarie Streets, Roseville East, 9, 11 and 4.15 on the Sunday. Of course, 11 a.m. Mandarin service, which you can watch online, and standrews.net.au on the corner of Hill Street and Bancroft Avenue. Connect on YouTube, daily devotionals, dance along with the kids ministry. That's 10:30 and 6, and organise a coffee chat or prayer with your minister, which is something I'm doing in a couple of days' time. Okay, time to talk to God. Lord, your word says, in quietness and in confidence shall be your strength. We thank you for the many situations where you've been with us as we've faced medical procedures, exams, friendship difficulties, and in general the stuff of life. May we enter into each day this week conscious of your strength in all that we do. In Jesus' precious and holy name, amen. I heard a beep outside. I think the taxi's arrived. Talk to you next week. God willing. Bye.

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4: Hello, I'm Sarah Womby. Energy Minister Chris Bowen has given his weekly update on the nation's fuel reserves. Australia currently has 41 days worth of petrol, 38 days of diesel and 34 days of jet fuel. Mr Bowen says the country's healthy fuel stocks amid the Middle East conflict is evidence a calm approach to supply is working.
5: While the instability and uncertainty continues internationally, what also continues is Australia's fuel security. In the face of this very big international challenge, it's been government and business working together so closely. While others called for rationing or said rationing was inevitable, the government had the view that a calm approach would see Australia through.
4: One Nation Chief of Staff James Ashby claims the latest figures on mortgage stress are proof the federal government's tax reforms aren't working. Housing data shows thousands of buyers who use the federal government's 5% home deposit scheme are now falling into negative equity in the wake of changes to negative gearing and the CGT. Mr Ashby says Labor's policies are stabbing homeowners in the back.
6: If you're going to get rid of negative gearing and you're going to get rid of all of these tax incentives for ordinary everyday households to invest in the housing market so that you do have rental properties, you will destroy the place, and that's what's happened.
4: Meantime, opposition leader Angus Taylor made a key address to the party faithful at the Queensland LNP State Convention held in Brisbane. The event comes as the coalition's popularity has slumped behind Labor and One Nation. Mr Taylor claims the opposition has the team required to win back public trust.
7: The truth is that Labor is resigned to managing decline of our great nation. Australia needs change.
4: US President Donald Trump has addressed crowds at Mount Rushmore as America marks its 250th birthday, with the iconic Times Square ball dropping on Independence Day for the first time and celebrations stretching from coast to coast. But the festivities have been marred by division. Angie Wong, a Republican commentator in Florida, says many entertainers were afraid of a public backlash if they took part in the anniversary events.
8: They just didn't want to involve themselves. It's really sad because a lot of musicians were afraid that they would get canceled by Americans if they appeared on stage for these events. And I think that's really sad, but that's, you know, still where we are. We're still in the middle of a cancel culture here in the United States.
4: Back home, and a court trial for the man accused of the 2023 murder of 14-year-old Tasmanian teenager Cheyenne Lee Tatnall will likely take place early next year, according to the ABC. The trial comes 4 years after the arrest of Christopher Mark Jordan, who has pleaded not guilty to the charge. A motorcyclist injured in a crash in the Adelaide suburb of Athol Park last month has died in hospital. The 26-year-old man was seriously injured when his motorcycle collided with a parked truck on June 22nd. And briefly, NAIDOC celebrations officially kick off across Australia today to celebrate and recognise the history, culture and achievements of Aboriginal and Torres Strait Islander peoples. This is AIR News. It was a one-goal win for Collingwood over the Gold Coast, 104-98 in the AFL. Pies coach Craig McRae impressed with the effort.
9: Just our pressure was fantastic. Plus 32 tackles.
0: against a team that was revved up, that's a big number.
4: Wins also to the Giants, Demons and Blues. In the NRL, the Sharks and Dragons both posted wins. And to the rugby, the Wallabies have gone down to Ireland 33-31, while expat Kiwis would have been in celebration mode last night after watching New Zealand's All Blacks win an epic clash against France in Christchurch. Michael Lynch reports.
9: Well, after an emotional singing of their nation's national anthem, La Marseillaise, France flew out of the blocks in what was a classic encounter in the Garden City, but defensive lapses and some costly errors ultimately saw the All Blacks defeat the Blue, White and Red 34-32. In some respects, the outcome of last night's clash should not have been a complete surprise, given that in 67 tests between the two countries, New Zealand held a lead of 51-15 with one drawn match. Will Jordan scored twice as the inaugural Nations Championship opened with what was a captivating 9-try thriller in Christchurch. Next up for France in the Nations Championship is its clash with Australia's Wallabies next Saturday at Brisbane's Suncorp Stadium. Michael Lynch, Air News, Christchurch.
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1: Hello, I'm Sarah Warmby. Australia has now recorded its sixth confirmed case of the deadly H5 bird flu. Carolee Katsimbanis reports.
2: Confirmation by the CSIRO came late Saturday night. The giant petrel found dead at Hawk's Nest on the mid-north coast of New South Wales tested positive for the deadly H5N1 strain of bird flu. Meantime, testing continues on another suspected positive giant petrel found in Western Australia on Mullaloo Beach in Perth's northern suburbs. Authorities reminding everyone to report anything they see to the Emergency Animal Disease Hotline on 1800 675 888 from anywhere in Australia. Carolee Katsimbanis reporting.
1: The Prime Minister will travel to Fiji today as part of a week of diplomacy with Pacific nations and India. Anthony Albanese will ratify a long-awaited security treaty with his Fijian counterpart and advance talks with the Solomons on a separate defence deal. The PM will also be at Wednesday's State of Origin Decider with his PNG, Tonga and Samoan counterparts. The New South Wales government is expanding its Fresh Start Apprentices program to create an extra 400 roles in local councils. Since its launch 2 years ago, 1,300 apprentices, trainee and cadet roles in councils have been filled. Premier Chris Minns says the investment will give more people a starting chance in the workforce while also boosting local economies.
3: This is about ensuring more young people can get a great start to their working life, particularly in the regions and the bush where most of the council positions were filled and they're obviously desperately needed.
1: The United Nations has ruled to keep the Great Barrier Reef off its endangered list. Our federal politics reporter, Nelson Scott.
4: For years, the Great Barrier Reef has teetered on the edge of being listed as in danger, even receiving a strict 6-month warning from the UN last year. The World Heritage Committee has released a draft decision which will see the reef kept off that list, acknowledging Australia's ongoing protection efforts. Despite the ruling, the United Nations is still sounding the alarm over declining coral cover, driven by back-to-back mass bleaching events. The global body warns it's becoming harder for the Great Barrier Reef to recover and is requesting progress reports from Australian authorities. The federal government has welcomed the decision while acknowledging there's more work to do. Nelson Scott, Canberra.
1: And huge crowds have gathered in Tehran to pay their respects to Iran's former supreme leader as his body lays in state for his burial on Thursday. The BBC's Joe Inwood has the story.
5: Cursing the killers of Ali Khamenei, a man dressed all in black beats his chest as he cries. This is the image Iran is keen to present for what they are calling the funeral of the century. Amongst those happy to speak on camera, like Arash Rahimi, there was a single message. Everyone is upset, he says. We are all grieving over the loss of our supreme leader, and with all our strength, we are trying to take revenge. But there are millions of Iranians who do not mourn his death and who hold Ali Khamenei responsible for years of repression and violence.
1: This is Air News. St George Illawarra has come from behind to beat West Tigers 24-10 in the NRL. It's just their second win for the season, Dragons coach Dean Young.
6: It's a real credit to them, the way they've been turning up each and every day. I know it's their job, I know they get paid well to do it, but the situation that the club's in is not easy, but they walk in every day buying into what we're doing and training really well, and we feel like we're getting better.
1: The Sharks beat the Broncos 28-16. In AFL action, wins for the Giants, Demons, Magpies and Blues. Formula One, and it's another pole position for the current Drivers' Championship leader, as Air Sports' Paul Walsh reports.
7: Mercedes has maintained its perfect qualifying record in 2026 when Kimi Antonelli claimed his fifth pole position for the season. Antonelli will share the front row with Charles Leclerc, with the other Ferrari of Lewis Hamilton on the second row with George Russell for company. Isaac Hadjar and Lando Norris will be on the third, with Max Verstappen and Oscar Piastri making up the fourth. For Piastri and McLaren, the frustration is mounting.
8: We thought we made some pretty sensible changes into qualifying, but they just didn't really have the impact we were hoping for, I guess.
7: Expect cloudy skies and 27 degrees for the ninth race of the season. Paul Walsh in London for Air Sport.
1: And at the FIFA World Cup, Morocco is into the quarterfinals after beating Canada 3-0. 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
1: Hello, I'm Sarah Womby. The Prime Minister is making his way to Fiji as part of a week of diplomacy with Pacific nations and India. Our federal politics reporter, Nelson Scott.
2: The PM will travel to Suva, where he's expected to sign a long-awaited security treaty with his Fijian counterpart to limit China's strategic influence in the region. On Tuesday, Anthony Albanese will fly to the Solomons to celebrate the nation's 48th anniversary of independence and advance talks on a separate defence deal. He'll then meet with the leaders of PNG, Tonga and Samoa in Brisbane, which includes taking them to Wednesday's State of Origin decider. Mr Albanese will meet with his Indian counterpart in Melbourne on Thursday. Nelson Scott, Canberra.
1: The federal opposition claims Australians should expect more new taxes unless there is a change of government. Labor has come under continued scrutiny for changing its position on capital gains tax and negative gearing. Federal Liberal leader Angus Taylor telling the Queensland LNP state convention in Brisbane the Australian standard of living is declining under the Albanese government.
3: If we have more Labor in the coming years, we'll have more of the same. More taxes, more debt, lower living standards, lower real wages, fewer homes, more immigration, more business closures, record numbers of business closures we've seen in recent times.
1: Victorians could again face the threat of jail time for unpaid parking fines and toll debts. Currently going to jail for unpaid fines has been paused for an extra 2 months as the Allan government comes under pressure to outlaw the whole practice entirely. Advocates say the penalty unfairly targets disadvantaged and vulnerable people. A 32-year-old woman is in custody after the body of a 4-year-old boy was found at a home in Wyong on the New South Wales Central Coast. Police discovered the child with severe injuries yesterday afternoon after a welfare check. The United States is marking its 250th birthday with major concerts across the country, though US President Donald Trump has turned the official celebrations in the Capitol into what critics call a political rally. The America 250 program was established by an act of Congress years ago, but the White House has set up a parallel event. Charles Feldman, a US political analyst and host of the SOS America podcast, says the two competing events have given the anniversary a divided feel.
4: There are two parallel organizations doing, in effect, two different things. So there's the one that Congress funded and put into effect, and there's the one that Donald Trump has taken over. So at least the official one in Washington, D.C., seems to now be much more of a political event.
1: Briefly, in other news, Ukrainian drone strikes have targeted Russian supply lines and energy infrastructure, and NASA has launched a robotic mission to try to prevent one of its aging telescopes from burning up in the atmosphere. It involves sending a robot to rescue the Swift space telescope that is currently falling towards Earth. If successful, Swift could be back scanning the cosmos by September. This is Air News. In the NRL, St George Illawarra has won just their second game of the season. Terry Daniel has yesterday's results.
5: The St George Dragons have recorded a much-needed victory over the West Tigers, 24 points to 10 in front of over 12,000 fans at Cogra. It was a tight contest before the Red V surged home with three unanswered tries late in the game. Valentine Holmes scored a double for the home side, while the Tigers lost Api Korosau to a pec injury. In the second match, the Brisbane Broncos suffered their eighth straight loss in a row, beaten by the Cronulla Sharks 28-16 at Suncorp Stadium. Broncos coach Michael Maguire still with a belief in his team.
6: They're working hard to get the result, to flip it from where we are at the moment, but it just, again, it wasn't our night, but, you know, I see the fight and the effort in the players has been excellent.
5: Terry Daniel, Air Sport.
1: Round one of the NRLW, the Roosters, Raiders and Broncos all had wins. AFL and Carlton has survived a late Richmond comeback to record its seventh consecutive win under caretaker coach Josh Fraser. The final score 10-14-74 to 10-12-72. Fraser happy despite the slow start.
7: To our players' credit, I thought they managed enough tough moments to find a way to get a result.
1: And the other games wins to Collingwood, GWS and Melbourne. The Adelaide Thunderbirds have won the Super Netball Grand Final. And at Wimbledon, Alex de Minaur is through to the fourth round after beating American Zach Spider. Australian Independent Radio News.
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